Bhagavan Shiva, but have manifested in various parts of India in that beautiful form known as a lingam, nishkal, formless, 12 to be precise, at 12 different locations. And as the many saints and sages sat in satsang, they were told of one of those episodes where Bhagavan Bholenath would have manifested in the very first Jyotirlinga. Sut Maharaj ji, he says to the rishis and munis,

Sur Maharaj Ji, he says to Shankati Rishi and the other saints and sages that Chandrama was wedded to the 27 daughters of Daksh Prajapati. I don't want anybody to get the wrong idea. It's not 27 women we are speaking of and one man. The 27 daughters of Daksh Prajapati, they are defined as the 27 nakshatras. A nakshatra is what we call a constellation. A constellation is a cluster of stars. And there are many clusters of stars surrounding the universe. In fact, within this universe, around the Earth's orbit, or within this universe, I should say, there are 27 nakshatras. Each one carries a name. Ashwini, Bharani, Kritika, Rohini, Mrigashira, Aridra, Punaravasu, Aslesha, etc. And these nakshatras, according to Daksh Prajapati, they were gifted in marriage to Chandrama, who's the lord of the moon. So they were now wedded, or married together, as one would say. For the nakshatras cannot survive without the grace of the moon, and similarly, the moon will not survive without the nakshatras. Earlier today, coming up in the car, we had an astrological discussion as to if astrology would be the cause of what is happening in today's society. And so, having Chandrama as a husband, the nakshatras, they were all extremely happy. Sut Maharaj Ji, he says,

So out of Chandra's 27 nakshatras, he favored Rohini the most. So among the 27 nakshatras, Chandrama, the moon was more favorable towards this particular cluster of stars known as Rohini. Astrologically, this could never benefit the earth, more so mankind. So Bhagavan Shiva had to do something about this. The others became distressed because no attention was now shown towards them. Everything in this universe works out in a particular way and in a manner. And if that is moved, then the world itself will not have proper balance. Bhagavan Bhulinath was now intent upon bringing balance upon this earth. The others became distressed, and so in sadness they went to Daksh Prajapati and related the situation to him. Daksh, their father, listened most carefully to his daughters and as to how they were filled with grief. And so he approached Chandrama. He approached Chandradev, the lord of the moon, very calmly, and he said to him,

Daksh Prajapati, he said to Chandrama, that, oh son, Chandradev, you are born of a very noble family. Then how can you be biased? If you have done so, I urge you to stop.

One cannot be biased in life. Is it enough? I am saying to you that you should stop. You should not repeat this again. For this behavior is not right. Daksh Prajapati returned to his home after speaking with Chandradev in this manner. Chandradev, of course, he reassured Daksh Prajapati that all will be well. But Chandrama, of course, he did not take the advice of Daksh Prajapati. And of course, being deluded by the Maya of Bhagavan Shiva, he did not take this advice. For it is said, Sud Maharaj ji, he says, Rishigat, welfare befalls him who is destined to have it. Chandradev, he neglected the others. And he showed more attention towards Rohini. Daksh again heard what was happening. That Chandrama was now neglecting all of the other nakshatras. And now he returned to Chandrama. And in a bit of anger, he pronounced a shrap on Chandradev. He cursed the moon so that it will fall ill. So that Chandradev will not have health anymore. And so, Sut Maharaj ji, he says, let's all join.

So Chandradev was given the shrap, and as a result he fell ill. He was becoming so sick that it was feared that he was going to die. The sickness was so terrible, it is as though Chandradev, the Lord of the Moon, will not make it. Devraja, Indra, and the Devtas, Varun Devta, Agni, Vayu, Surya, Chandra, even the sages were all worried. For the moon is of utmost importance in the balance of life. For without the moon, there will be no gravitational pull and so on. And they began thinking among themselves, what should be done? What will happen now? And my friends, I say to you tonight, when we are faced with difficult moments in life, we too should search for answers. But where? Within our scriptures and within our Puranas. For the Puranas and the scriptures would provide many, many wonderful ideas for us to live our lives and live it meaningfully. They all journeyed to Lord Brahma, Parampita Brahmadev, who is the creator of this universe, and they bowed most reverently before him. And so they related their problems to him. The Chandradev, because of a shrap, his health is now in decline. Lord Brahma was surprised. And he thought for a moment that this must be Shivlila. And Brahmaji, he shook his head and he said, what a pity. It is indeed distressing for the world that it should come to this. But Chandrama was always wicked. Many unholy deeds have been committed by him. Brahmaji, he said, Devtagan, remember well of the actions of Chandrama Devta and as to what he would have done. The wicked Chandrama, remember, he went to Brihaspati's home and abducted his wife Tara. He then allied himself with the demons and fought against the gods. Parampita Brahmaji said, though forbidden by Atri and myself, yet he continued to perform wrongful actions. Ah, Lord Brahma says, what has happened cannot be reversed. And that is really the situation that we are faced with sometimes in life. Very often we allow karma to play a very, very important role in our lives. Karma refers to every action, there is an equal and opposite reaction. So very often in life we do negative things and we expect positive results. You know, the old people say, if we plant mango, we will reap only mango. What we put into life is what we will get out of it. There is no escape. And for this reason, karma forms a very important part of our lives. The nakshatras are one thing, but remember that the grahas, they are the dispensers of karma. And very often, you know, we sit in puja, we sit in prayer, and we offer prayer to Bhagavan, and as we make our offerings with love to the Muruti of Bhagavan, when the Pandit sits at our homes, remember, the first three palm leaf, we make offerings to Bhagavan Ganesh, Gauri, Kalsa, Agni, Prithivi, etc. But there are 9 palm leaves that are lined up on the Bedi, each one representing a particular graha planet. We call them nau graha. Nau means 9, and graha refers to the planets. These grahas, they influence our lives in so many ways. It is said that the grahas are the dispensers of karma. And when we do graha puja, what we are doing, we are asking of Bhagavan to assist us, to help us in burning some of the karmas that we have accumulated in life. In fact, there's a very beautiful bhajan that says,

Parampita Brahmaji, he says, this is a result of karma, that everything happens in the world today. And indeed, we are stuck in this bhavasagar, in this ocean of life as a result of karma. We die because of karma. We return here as a result of karma. Parampita Brahmaji says, what has happened cannot be reversed. But Brahmaji, he says, Devtagan, I will now tell you of a solution. Every problem in this world, there is always an answer for it. Parampita Brahmaji, he says, I will now prescribe the remedy, what one can do to eliminate karma from our lives. If it is that the law of karma is such an iron law, then what is the use of prayer and puja and calling the pandit by your home to do, put up jhandi and so on, if karma is so inescapable? Yes, we can reduce the effects of karma to the medium of prayer, worship and love for God. Parampita Brahmaji, he says,

And Parampita Brahmaji, he says, let Chandradev go to the auspicious shrine at Prabhas, that beautiful mandir, that temple located there. Let him go there with the devtas and worship Bhagavan Shiva, do penance, and the Lord will cure him. In life, the one way we can reduce the effects of karma from our lives is by merely chanting the name of Bhagavan Bholinath with love, with true love and true devotion. Chandradev, he went there. He journeyed to that spot at Prabhas. And he began to glorify Bhagavan Shiva with true love and true devotion. And my friends, whatever situation may confront us in life, we too, if we pray to Devadi Dev Mahadev with love, then Bhagavan Shiva will remove our difficulties. Let's all join together.

And so in this way, Chandrama, he offered great prayer and devotion to Bhagavan Shiva and the Lord, who was favorably disposed towards all of his devotees, was pleased by the devotion of Chandrama. Bhagavan Shiva became pleased with this devotion of Chandradev. And so Bhagavan Shiva, he manifested himself there. And he said, "Hey Chandradev, I am very much pleased with you. Ask for a boon. Varamangu, ask for whatever you want." Chandradev said, "O Lord of gods, O Devadi Dev, O Mahadev, if you are pleased with me, then let my body not decay. Pardon my fall, Kshama Karana. Forgive whatever shortcomings I might have had in my life, Lord. But please, Prabhu, do not allow me to endure this kind of pain." Bhagavan Shiva, he listened to the words of Chandrama and he said,

Bhagavan Shiva, he said, Chandradev, you will decline day by day in one fortnight and increase steadily in another. All the devatas and Chandrama was very pleased to hear the words of Bhagavan Shiva. And yet still, till this day, there are different phases of the moon. Bhagavan Shiva was so delighted with the gods that he stayed there for a while. And Bhagavan Bholenath stayed there in the form of a lingam. He manifested himself in that lingam, Someshwara. This lingam became famous in the three worlds. And everyone loved and adored that lingam of Bhagavan Shiva. But Chandrama and Rohini Mata would not stop adoring this wonderful lingam of Bhagavan Shiva. Again and again, they offered prayer continually for years and years and years. And again, Bhagavan Shiva appeared before them and said, Chandradev, Varamangu, ask your boon. Chandrama, he said, Prabhu, I do not want anything. It is, Lord, that you would have cured me. And because of this, I am unable to stop your worship and your puja. Prabhu, having your darshan is enough for me. Bhagavan Shiva, he said, Chandrama, I am already here, so ask for whatever boon you desire. Chandradev thought long and hard. And he thought to himself that while he was placed in that situation, while he was very ill, he knew of this feeling. No one else knew of it. And therefore he thought long and hard and he said, Prabhu, give the world some form or some means of redeeming one's self when we fall ill. And Bhagavan Shiva pronounced a mantra. He gave Chandrama a mantra, thereby giving the entire world a mantra to assist in illness and to restore health. And he said, Om Namah Shivaya Mrityunjay Mahadevaya Namastuti. Blessed indeed are those who worship Bhagavan Shiva in this particular linga form. In that beautiful place of Prabhas, a pond was established there by the devatas, by the gods. And it was declared that those who take a bath in it will get rid of all sins. On seeing this somling, a person is relieved of all sins. And after enjoying the fruits as desired, he attains the heavens after his demise. He who makes pilgrimage to this place attains the fruits of whatever he might have had in mind. There is no doubt about this. The saints and sages, they all bowed to Bhagavan Shiva and returned to Vaikunth Loka. Indraspati Chandrama resumed his former activities. And Sut Maharaj Ji, he says to Shankadi Rishi,

And so Sudh Maharaj, he says here, Rishigan, O saints and sages, I have narrated the origins of Someshwara to you. He who listens to this katha, who narrates it to others, attain all desires and becomes rid of all ills and rid of all sins. Hara Hara Mahadeva Ki Jai. And so we glorify Bhagavan Shiva through the medium of Kirtan.

And so let's join together in closing prayer. 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All will

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Jadim Dinesh Maharaj here with you, and of course this wonderful Monday, the 7th of September 2026. He is wishing you and yours the very best for a wonderful Monday. Of course, well, we've just got a few hours left, but certainly the rest of the week ahead. And what a wonderful way for us to start off our Monday with only bhajans, wonderful bhajans to keep our company, of course, as we set forward in the right directions. Bhagavan's choicest blessings going out to all our teachers, to all our students who would have started back school for the academic year 2026 to 2027. And this being the first term, may Ma Saraswati richly bless you, guide you, and bring about the best in you. To our parents, we encourage you to do your part at home, to motivate, inspire, and to monitor your children so that you are working alongside the teachers to ensure that the best can be achieved. As we begin this evening's program, I'd like to dedicate the first selection going on to my wonderful dear parents, my father, Mr. Bal Maharaj out there in Arima. He is wishing him Bhagavan's choicest blessings for a wonderful Monday evening and a great week, as well as remembering my mother, the late Sita Maharaj, no longer here with us, but of course, memories continue to live on forever in our hearts and mind. Giving praises to Lord Shiva as we start off to enjoy. Sit back, relax, and chant and sing along. It's going to be a blessed evening.

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The Citroën going out to Sharda Bhagwan Singh, locked on in our company, and of course she's enjoying the wonderful bachans being played. We say Citroën to you, Sharda, and also to your husband Balram Bhagwan Singh, all of Table and wishing you all the best. Susan Cleaver is also in our company. How are you doing, Susan? Bhagwan's choices, blessings to you. We say Citroën as well, going out to Nkalambi and to Joan out there in Kissimmee, Florida. Wishing you both a wonderful, wonderful Monday evening. And glad to know that you enjoy the music and the wonderful messages as well. Keep those messages coming out, 312-3901.

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I want you to remember that things are going to get better soon. And because you are the special person that you are, I don't think it's going to take very long. 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Believe in yourself because you are wonderful. 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

Here we go, 2 minutes after the hour of 5 o'clock in the Republic of Trinidad and Tobago. Sit around to you. 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Sitaram to you once again, wherever you are on this really sort of warm morning here in the Republic of Trinidad and Tobago, as you make your way out in the world, a world with so much happening, and hey, you are part of it, you are present. Make it count. Moments are really precious in today's life. And courtesy of our friends at Bagwan Sings, we go to 6 o'clock. Playing you the best and the most music in the morning time. A nation on the go. Friends are out on the sister island of Tobago, up the Eastern Caribbean, the Guyanas. All those online, sit around and welcome to our world.

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3: Here we got 15 after 5 o'clock in Trinidad and Tobago. Could you see our friends at Bhagwan Singh's? We had to the 6 o'clock hour. Probably up and about getting yourself going this morning in the kitchen hustling. Okay, well, breakfast gets different with time now, doesn't it? Lots of variation where breakfast is concerned. And the children, you are preparing them. They have a day ahead of them also. Children are really busy also, you know. They got lots and lots to do, just as we do. And to the nation's children, continue, persevere. You'll get there. That's the only way to it all. The value of an education, and here in TNT, it's practically free, of course. Other countries, you got to have the greenback for it, or hey, you ain't going there. So let's put a little value, people. Let's put a value. You only know when you haven't got one and you reach a situation where, hey, what you got? Good to see Bhagwan Singh's. Yeah, we got a couple shout-outs here. Early morning listeners to 102.7 FM, Sherry-Ann Ram Logan and her family too, dear. We wish you a really, really wonderful one. Successful week ahead. Lynette, Sitaram, to the Ram Jatins out there. George, Sitaram, we'll check it out. Always do, always do. And AAA, our AAA is out there in New York. That's Ann and Abby and Annie. Yeah, let me get it right. The AAAs, that's Ann and Annie and Abby to you. Hi, Sitaram, Sitaram to you. Glad to have you on. And our friend, Bansaj Dave. Had to go back home now, don't you? Heading to work, and this is Hanuman Baba's blessings to you and your family, also to his family members from the Princeton area. Blessing, stay blessed. And if for some reason you don't feel that way, maybe you need to check on yourself. Sometimes it gets away, but I guess in most instances, we take a little control of things. We are human beings, and we continue to strive to be better ones.

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2: 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Bhagwan Singh's are bringing you this segment as we head to the 6 o'clock hour. Getting things done can be difficult sometimes. We all know that. And there is absolutely no need to give up. Midstream, you want to get off, doesn't work so, bro. Doesn't work so at all. Gotta go all the way. And you know, sometimes we tend to daunt ourselves and discourage ourselves from doing certain things, like getting off your bed and getting things going for your day. Ain't nobody come to save you. You have to do that for yourself, people. You have to do that for yourself. So many things we have to do, yeah, just for us. Personal things we're talking about. Tara Deula, I'll sit around to you. She says, do have a happy day to you and your family, the Jagrati family. Be safe. And to Sharada and her family out there in the George Village, Robert Village, sit around to you there. And linking up with us, Sharon and Charlie out there in the Southland, sit around to you guys. Do have a really wonderful day out there. Friends out in the Cedrus area, really beautiful area down there, you know. You head down to Granville, Coromandel, you go down to Bonus, Fullerton, Carcass. You have been to some of the temples in that zone and really had a wonderful time. Friends out there, the Thomases, sit around to you guys.

0: 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A message courtesy, Bhagwan Singh's Port of Spain and Chaguanas, building Trinidad and Tobago for a better world.
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3: So you do check out our friends at Bhagwan Singh's. 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Well, many people are already on the highways and byways heading to work, probably early to get a park here, a convenient, safe park. A nation's children probably about having early breakfast, and you got to head them out later on. Sometimes we ask ourselves, do children have worries? Do they worry about things? I guess kids in 2026 is a different something you're dealing with. Got to keep them steady on the dharmic way of life. We continue to churn out our really wonderful citizens who would contribute to our homeland, Trinidad and Tobago. And if you're out there in the diaspora, out of the indentured ship, Sitaram to you, love that, you know, love the East Indian indentured diaspora. Continues to make a huge statement in today's world, don't we? Of course we do. Look where we have reached. And so much yet to go. A couple shout outs. You can message us on 312-3901. You can

Call us up 663-1027. And we only too glad. Dulama Dulari out there in Queens, New York. Sitaram to our friends out there in the Brooklyn area. Glad to have you on with us, Santa Tish. Sitaram, she says, may your day be filled with peace, joy, love, and God's abundant blessings. Good to see Bagwin sings.

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Bagwan Sings, making it possible all the way to 6 o'clock. And we say many thanks to Bagwan Sings. And you'll link up with them again tomorrow, 5 to 6. 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
2: May Lord Ganesh, the leader of Shiv's retinue, whose very thought ensures success, who carries on his shoulders the head of a beautiful elephant, who is a repository of wisdom and abode of blessed qualities, shower his grace. May that merciful Lord, whose grace enables the dumb to wax eloquence and a cripple to ascend an inaccessible mountain, who burns all the impurities of the Kali Age, be moved to pity. May the Lord, who ever sleeps on the ocean of milk, and who is as swarthy as a blue lotus, and has eyes resembling a pair of full-blown red lotuses, take up his abode in my bosom. May the crusher of Cupid, Bhagwan Shankar, whose form resembles in color the jasmine flower and the moon, who is the consort of the goddess Parvati and abode of compassion, and who is fond of the afflicted, be gracious to me. I bow to the lotus feet of my Guru, who is an ocean of mercy and is no other than Sri Hari himself in human form, whose words are sunbeams, as it were, for dispersing the mass of darkness in the form of gross ignorance. Jai Shri Ram.

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4: 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Lots of water, people ensure that the children have extra to take to school also. And us, the older ones, got to really, really utilize it. Keep hydrated. Keep hydrated. It's terrible when it goes the other way. And one place, countless options. That's Fab India Expo in Chaguanas.

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They're open daily from 11 a.m. to 9 p.m. Up and about you are, you're moving, you're on the roads, the children are already in cars heading to school, you know, and that's real. They have quite long days at school, and I must commend all stakeholders where our students are concerned. The value of an education, we know only too well. The Sohans, we say Sitaram to you, Shalima, and your dear family, all the best. And my good friend Kim, Sitaram there, Sitaram, hope that you are having a wonderful day so far. And would continue, she says, a blessed and beautiful Tuesday to each and everyone. Hanuman's Baba's blessings always, Kim and family. And this one says, Sitaram, a pleasant good morning to you and everyone listening, wishing you all a happy and blessed Tuesday from Baby and Bisun Bhagwanin family of Warren in Canupia. Stay safe. Love that, love that. And Kiran Pablo, Sitaram to Sitaram, always a pleasure connecting with you. And our good friend Angela Sitaram, glad to have you on, says divine love, peace and blessings. Divine love, peace and blessings. On the highways and byways you are, it's all about getting there safely. Sometimes we need to, be the bigger person and allow tempers, I tell you, tempers. And you know, at the end of it, it isn't worth it. Continue being the good human being that you are. Jail.

Everything is in gear. Everything is in gear. You are in gear also as a wonderful celebration leading up to the wonderful festival that's ongoing on here in the Republic of Trinidad and Tobago. It's like really, really huge. We are 102.7 FM, 19 after 6 o'clock. Yeah, if you got some money to spend and you want to make your T-Rod, why not come down for this Ganeshut show here to the Republic of Trinidad and Tobago? I tell you, you won't regret it. You won't regret it. You can make your T-Rod right here at home. 20 after 6 in the Republic of Trinidad and Tobago. We are 102.7 FM on the highways and byways. You are? Yeah, and what's in your thoughts? That's another something. Things that pop up in our minds that we wouldn't dare tell anyone else. But hope it's a good thing. Our golden boys and golden girls out there looking at your challenges would always be there. We have lived through so, so many. Here we are now. Can't we not? Yeah, in a pleasant manner, I'm sure that we would. It's, yeah, I told you that three times already. The voice of Jaya Kishori. Sometimes the thoughts get you carried away. Me too.

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3: I'm sure you have been there, of course. Outfits for yourself. We got 25 before 7 o'clock. Probably in the little traffic here and there. Friends out in Sandu, sit around to you. Pinal. Probably making your way out of Barrackpore right about now on the Pinal Rock Road, you are. Lots of activities right here in TNT and we look at, South Trinidad. Always a very active zone now, isn't it? Lots of resources in the Southland. But it's evenly distributed among the citizens of Trinidad and Tobago. Yeah, that's for real. Rio Claro, sit around to you, St. Julian. Probably out there at St. Madeline. Beautiful area there. As you make your way out there, people, go with peace in your mind. It's a time that we can try finding that and having it being part of our family life. Dharma teaches so much, and so much we would do. Well, got one here for you, Narendra Ramrup Singh, following that, Kavita Jagasa. It's Jagrati in the morning time. See you around to 23 before 7.

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1: Yeah, my apologies. It's 10 before 7. Couple shout-outs before we move back into the bhajans. Mr. Rupchand and the Sudamas out there at our Riverside Road in Poole, we say Sitaram to you, and do have a really wonderful day. And also to Betty Singh out at Albany in New York, glad to have you on with us, Dean. Friends and families all around, it's in the air. Be part of it. It's part of you, you know. Voice of Samantha Sohan.

Here we go, though. 5 before the top of the hour. Time for me to head out. Gotta make way. Alicia comes up at the top of the hour with her presentation of Subha. Many thanks for the love, the calls, the messages, whatever way you contributed to the program. Most grateful for that. God willing, catch you tomorrow from just around 5 a.m. right here at 102.7 FM. Until then, Sitaram to you, my friend.

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1: InfoWeek News, events and deliverables of the government of Trinidad and Tobago. Trinidad and Tobago is stepping up efforts to restore degraded forest lands through Relief TT. Agriculture and Fisheries Minister, Senator the Honorable Ravi Rathiram says the pilot program will see more than 200,000 trees planted across 102 hectares. The initiative will also use digital technology to map and track each tree while supporting forest restoration, biodiversity and climate resilience.
2: Government continues to strengthen partnerships in key areas. Health Minister Dr. The Honorable Lakram Bodo recently met with the Paria Fuel Trading Company Limited Chairman Ken Samlal and company officials. They discussed possible support for youth development and sport. Paria is also supporting the ministry's national blood drive through staff and stakeholder donations.
1: Meanwhile, motorists are set to benefit from measures to improve traffic flow and safety. The Ministry of Transport and Civil Aviation has commissioned a reversible lane control system along a 2.4-kilometer stretch of the Eastern Main Road between Mount Lambert and St. Joseph. Transport Minister, the Honorable Eli Zakur, says the system will ease rush hour congestion. The initiative is also expected to enhance safety, with Homeland Security Minister, the Honorable Roger Alexander, noting its benefits for citizens. Additionally, Area MP and Justice Minister, the Honorable Devish Maharaj, says the system is the first of its kind in the world, making its introduction in Trinidad and Tobago's first capital particularly fitting.
2: Turning to other developments, secondary school students are getting digital support tools. The Ministry of Education has launched a new platform for Forms 1 and 2 students featuring an AI-powered learning assistant, e-books and video simulations. The platform covers 6 subject areas and is designed to provide more interactive and personalized support.
1: Effectively addressing the issue of crime and criminal rehabilitation continues to be a priority for government. Minister of Justice, the Honorable Devish Maharaj, says further legislative measures will be introduced when Parliament resumes. They include initiatives to help individuals transition into legitimate economic activity and reintegrate into society after serving their sentences. You've been listening to InfoWeek. News, events and deliverables of the government of Trinidad and Tobago. This was a production of the Information Division, Office of the Prime Minister.
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Sitaraman, good morning everyone and a happy Tuesday as we welcome you to the 8th day of September 2026. Always indeed a pleasure, I'm Alicia here with you on this sunny, really hot start of your Tuesday morning. As we greet our audience throughout the globe, here's to wishing you a most lovely and most beautiful and most auspicious Tuesday with the blessings of Hanuman Baba to guide us through on this beautiful day. Welcoming our audience worldwide. As hoping that you're having a wonderful start to your Tuesday because you had a great 2 hours of Dave Ram Suchit into the program Parampara with his beautiful mix. Join him tomorrow morning once again. Sitaram to you, wonderful Dave Ram Suchit. He is hoping that you have a most beautiful day. Well, yes, my dear friends, one down. Several more days to go for the traffic, the hustle, the bustle, but guess what? You made it. And here, spreading some positivity to whatever you choose to do today, making your way to your schools, to your workplace, or just at home. Already did everything and just relaxing to us. Already did your offerings this morning. Always indeed a pleasure to have you with us. A little bit of traffic from Ishabwana's area heading north. Usual traffic, it's moving. Not standstill, but also on from our eastbound heading to Port of Spain as well. I can see there's back-to-back cars, but as I said, it's moving on a slow pace. So here's to wishing you a most beautiful and most lovely, lovely Tuesday, my dear friends. 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
2: 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Going out to Uncle Dave. Namaste to you, Uncle Dave, and Auntie Roshni, to Anita, Aditya and Veer, boys are back out to school. Wishing them Hanuman Baba's blessings always. And to you, Uncle Dave, be safe on the nation's roadways.

Peter Raman, good morning, going out, Betty. The lovely Auntie Betty out there in the San Juan area, wishing you and Auntie Delary a most beautiful and most lovely Tuesday.

Uncle Jai Lal and Auntie Mohini Sagram in our company. Jai Sitaram to you, and always nice to have you with us. Out there in Hydraulic Trees, Kali Village and Karani, a beautiful day to you and Auntie Mohini. And David Deonarine. And here's to wishing you a happy, happy Tuesday filled with divine blessings to guide your thoughts and actions. May your smile reflect the kindness of your heart. Thank you so very much, Geeta. May you have a beautiful Tuesday with Hanuman Baba's blessings to you and David as well and your entire family. Auntie Polly in New York City, namaste to you. Nice to have you checking in with us, and Hanuman Baba's blessings to you and to your lovely family. Sitaram, good morning to the lovely Zubita Muhammad, Shiraz, and the rest at home. Always nice to have you with us. As to wishing you a beautiful Tuesday. Sitaram, namaste. Going now to the beautiful Auntie Baby and Mr. Bisoon, Bagwandin family out there in Warrenville in Kunupia. Have the most beautiful day. To you, Auntie Baby and the Bagwandin family. Mr. Bhansraj, Dave, working very hard, enjoying the company, and he's extending Hanuman Baba's blessings to his family and friends in New York City, yes, North Carolina, South Carolina, Canada, and not forgetting Princeton as well. Happy, happy Tuesday. Yes, happy Tuesday. And Sitaram, going out to parents Deodat and Sati Malu of El Socorro, wishing them Hanuman Baba's blessings and strength now and always. From Savita, have a beautiful day to your lovely family. Sitaram to everyone coming in from Angela Sitaran. Angela says, Alicia, mate day. Bring peace, happiness, and prosperity to each and everyone. Wishing them a great day.

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checking in with the lovely Nisha. As wishing you a most lovely day, my dear. Hanuman Baba's blessings to you and to your beautiful family. Namaste and a blessed Tuesday going out to the beautiful Kim and the entire Bhagwan Das Parivar. Love to Deo, Kevin and Simran, as wishing you a most beautiful and most lovely Tuesday.

We have the beautiful Vindra out there in Palm Beach in Florida. She's wishing namaste. We're going out to all her loved ones in Trinidad and, yes, in Florida as well. Hoping that you have a most lovely day. Sitaram going out to Aunty Colin Bolai, the Bolai family of Navid Village in Rio Claro. Bhagwan's blessings to everyone, and here's wishing you a lovely day, Aunty Colin. Blessed day going out to the beautiful Rupa. Always nice to have you with us, beautiful Rupa. Here's wishing you a happy, happy Tuesday. Sitaram going out to Tish out there in Florida. Wishing you a most lovely week ahead. We send blessings to Andy and Kiwi. She says, Alicia, true devotion is not about what we receive, but about how completely we surrender, trust, and keep going, even when the path is hard. With faith, courage, and love, Bhagwan Rama always stands by us. Keep chanting, keep believing, and keep forward, keep moving forward. Great motivation there from Tish. Thank you so very much for reminding us of that. Sitaram and namaste going out to beautiful Sherian and Sangeeta and Ryan. Okay, Narima, lovely day ahead to you and to your beautiful family. The beautiful Auntie Lynette and the Ramjetan family. Sitaram, Hanuman Baba's blessings to you and a most lovely week ahead. Always nice to have each and every one of you with us.

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0: Jai Sitaram. Lord Ganesh is venerated by Hindus as the remover of all obstacles. His blessing is sought at the beginning of all auspicious endeavors, as his favor is considered necessary for success. Utsav denotes a festival or joyous occasion. Ganesh Utsav, also known as Ganesh Chaturthi, is a grand observance initiated on the fourth day Chaturthi in the Hindu month of Bhadrapad, August-September, over a span often 10 to 11 days. 1 month prior to the festival, a sacred ritual is conducted and a clay murti image of Lord Ganesh is sculpted and decorated with organic materials. At the end of the festival, the elements comprising the murti is returned to its natural state. Hinduism promotes preservation of the environment. The festival commences with Lord Ganesh Jayanti on Madhyan Kal or midday of the Chaturthi. Devotees offer puja, prayer with the chanting of mantras from the holy Vedas. The murti is consecrated and the presence of the Divine Lord is humbly invoked. Devotees are careful to avoid viewing any image of the moon on the evening of the Chaut, since according to legend, anyone who sights this moon, Kalankik Chand, would be wrongfully accused. Throughout the duration of the festival, there are sincere offerings of flowers, sindur, durva, dub grass, a sacred leaf and preferred offering to Lord Ganesh, coconuts, sweets such as modak, laddu and fruits. Pravachan, spiritual discourse, devotional songs and mantra jap are prayerfully dedicated to Lord Ganesh during this period at homes and mandirs. Customarily, the final night of the Utsav culminates with an all-night vigil. Devotees pray and make final offerings as the murti is prepared to be returned to nature. Traditionally, there follows a grand procession as devotees sing and dance in praise of Lord Ganesh, and the murti is transported to be ritualistically immersed into a body of water, Ganesh Visarjan. This is symbolic of the Divine Lord's homeward journey as he is considered the presiding deity of water. Om Gam Ganapataye Namaha. Sanatan Dharma Mahasabha Pandits Parishad.
1: The Ministry of Transport and Civil Aviation has officially rolled out a new reversible lane control system along the Eastern Main Road between St. Joseph and Mount Lambert. The system is designed to help manage traffic flow along the busy corridor, with its operations remotely monitored and controlled from Traffic Management Headquarters in Kearney. At the launch, Minister of Transport and Civil Aviation, Senator the Honorable Eli Zakur, said the initiative is about using technology to make better use of existing infrastructure and improve the daily experience of motorists.
2: Today's launch is an example of what can be achieved when we invest in practical solutions and we use technology to improve the way our existing road infrastructure serves the public. This initiative is about making a meaningful difference in the daily lives of thousands of people who travel along this corridor. That is what matters most, delivering solutions that make transportation safer, more efficient, and more reliable for the people of Trinidad and Tobago.
1: Road safety is also a key component of the new system, with motorists being urged to pay close attention to lane control signals and signage and follow the directions provided. The minister is asking motorists to exercise patience as they adjust to the new traffic arrangement.
2: As with the new system, there will be a period of adjustment, and I ask everyone using this corridor to exercise patience and caution as we become familiar with this new arrangement. Technology can assist us in making our roads safer and more efficient, but responsible behavior by road users remains essential. Road safety is a shared responsibility, and each of us has a role to play.
1: Minister of Transport and Civil Aviation, Senator the Honorable Eli Zakur, speaking at the launch of the first ever lane control system in the St. Joseph area. The minister says the project represents another effort to tackle congestion through technology, innovation, and improved management of Trinidad and Tobago's existing road infrastructure.
3: This was a production of the Information Division, Office of the Prime Minister.
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Oh, welcome back, dear friends. 17 minutes after the hour. And that hour being 8 a.m. this morning. Second hour together, my dear friends. As hoping that you're having a wonderful Tuesday morning thus far. Today, on the 8th day of September, today if it's your birthday, anniversary, or it's a special day on the calendar for you, we celebrate with you, my dear friends, and wish you blessings upon blessings now and always. The lovely Marhum Mansar, extending Sitaram to you, my dear, and here's hoping that you're having a wonderful start to your Tuesday morning. Happy, happy Tuesday to you. Mr. Himnath Simangal, he says, Alicia, absolutely enjoying my morning with you. He's wishing a beautiful day to each and everyone. Thank you so very much, Mr. Himnath, and to you and to your lovely family. We wish you a most beautiful day. Thank you so very much for always being here with us on Radio Jagriti 102.7 FM. I have a special song all lined up for your listening pleasure, Mr. Himnath, which I know you'll absolutely enjoy. Sandra Dhanraj Williams, Jai Sitaram to you. Love to Curtis Brandon Bryan, Uncle Boyer, Auntie Matty. Always nice to have you with us.

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1: And that's right indeed. And today we serenade Auntie Betty and Uncle Roy out there in Albany. 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And lots of love to you from your mom Roma, your dad Sunny, brothers Amrit, Dylan and Veer. Not forgetting your wonderful grandparents, Nani and Nana, and Betty and Uncle Roy. They love you a whole lot and wish you a happy, happy birthday, Ishan. May you have a most beautiful day today. Hanuman Baba's blessings of guidance, health and strength to you now and always. Happy birthday, Ishan.

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8:31 in Trinidad and Tobago, my dear friends. Happy Tuesday to you. Happy Tuesday and Hanuman Baba's blessings to Jane from Endeavour. Always nice to have you with us. Nirmala Sukoon, now there in Welcome Road in Kunupia. She would like to wish beautiful baby girl Avantika a Jai Sitaram to you. And here's wishing you a beautiful day. Hope you had a most wonderful day at school yesterday. And also extending Sita Ram to Nana Rambo. Wishing you all a beautiful day to you, Nirmala Sukoon. Have a great day out there in Welcome Road in Kunupia. Sita Ram to everyone coming in from Auntie Pramila Sita Hall. Wishing them a most enjoyable day. Thank you so very much, Auntie Pramila. Happy Tuesday to everyone coming in from Anjani Ganesh Ali. Here's to wishing you a lovely day out there in Florida, my dear Anjani Ganesh Ali. Namaste, Sitaram to Uray Banu Pandey out there in Lucknow. May you have a most lovely day. Sending out love and Hanuman Baba's blessings going out to all listeners of Radio Jagriti from the lovely Chan. Have a beautiful day, Chan. Always nice to have you with us, Auntie Chan. Hanuman Baba's blessings to you and your family. Our AR family, Ananabi and Annie, nice to have you with us. May you have a lovely day. He wishes Hanuman Baba's blessings to each and everyone. Basi Sita Hal, nice to have you with us. Jai Sitaram to you and to your beautiful family as well. Out there in St. Helena. Also sending Sitaram to Auntie Ram Dulari. And Mr. Hanuman and the entire family wishing you all a beautiful day.

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Hey friends, remember coming up at the 9 a.m. hour, we have our Eye on Business News. And this will be followed by, yes, a Hanuman Chalisa, done by one of our SDMS schools. Auntie Lena is extending Hanuman Baba's blessings to everyone, wishing them a lovely day, and we wish the same to you as well, Auntie Lena. Auntie Sandra Kisoon out there in Matilda Village in Princesstown, sending Sita Ram to Steve, Ricky, Alex, Sanjay, and Shelley.

Wishing them Hanuman Baba's blessings now and always. She sends blessings to everyone. So thank you so very much, Auntie Sandra Kisoon, out there in Matilda Village in Princesstown. Hanuman Baba's blessings to you now and always. Happy Tuesday going out to everyone, and sending early birthday greetings going out to Arun Sipasad out there in Gupta Trace Mission Road in Freeport. I understand on Saturday you'll be celebrating your 12th birthday, and the greetings coming in from your mom, Ria, your brother Varun, grandparents Meera and Ashram, Uncle Vishnu Sipasad, all of Gupta Trace Mission Road in Freeport. So early birthday greetings to you, Arun Sipasad. May you have a beautiful day on Saturday. And thank you so very much, lovely Meera Sipasad. I'm not forgetting blessings across the globe to all our lovely listeners. It's always nice to have you with us, our international audience. Hope you enjoyed your Labor Day yesterday. Yes, it's a first day back out for you guys. So for the week, so here's to wishing you a productive and great day today. Sending out greetings going out to Neil Mohammed out there in Mission Road in Freeport. Happy, happy early birthday greetings to you, coming in from your mom Julie, sister Amelia, and your brother Darrell.

beautiful selections for each and every one of you, my dear friends. Well, just about 6 minutes to go at the top of the hour, and we do have a requested song all lined up for your listening pleasure, my dear friends. It's the voice of none other than... Well, it's actually a Ram Hanuman Bhajan. Devendra Kumar is the name of the singer, and we play in this one for the listening pleasure of Auntie Dolana Ramnath out there in Karapi Chaima. And we have Marlene Mohammed and the Mohammed boys wishing them a beautiful day out there in Bank Village in Karapi Chaima. Most lovely day to you, Marlene, and we'll get that song coming up very shortly for your listening pleasure.

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0: Sitaraman, welcome to Charity's Iron Business segment. Sharing the details, I am Jason Kalu. CIBC Caribbean Bank Limited delivered a financial rebound for the 9 months ended July 31st, 2026, driven by expanding loan portfolios, digital innovation, and sharply reduced credit loss provisions. In its condensed consolidated financial statement for the period, the bank reported net income of US$167.7 million, an increase of US$5.3 million or 46% from US$114.8 million reported in the prior year. These gains were partially offset by increased operating expenses related to higher employee costs, business activity, and spend on strategic initiatives, as well as increased income tax expenses. To international business news, with the war in the Middle East still raising energy costs, Americans face record high gasoline prices for the Labor Day weekend. Reuters has more.
1: Americans looking to drive to and fro this Labor Day weekend are getting slapped with record high gas prices. The national average price is expected to rise above $4 on Labor Day, analysts say, far surpassing the previous record of $3.83 per gallon in 2012. People filling up in Los Angeles told Reuters it's not just impacting their weekend, but their lives.
2: I'm not going to be able to probably drive around too much more, like, for the rest of the week and Labor Day weekend.
3: It's disappointing because, I mean, a lot of people are, you know, trying to just do their daily business, and this is a big factor now. Not that it wasn't before, but a dollar or a dollar and 50 since the war started, it's a big deal.
2: Yeah.
3: It's a big deal. Deciding to buy gas or food, you know?
1: Prices at the pump have risen alongside crude oil prices, which this week jumped back over $90 a barrel after renewed military action between the U.S. and Iran revived concerns about disruptions to global crude supplies. President Trump recently said Americans should be willing to pay
4: a tiny little bit more
1: for gasoline to ensure Iran does not obtain a nuclear weapon.
4: I will never apologize. I did the right thing.
1: But drivers say prices have not risen by a tiny little bit.
5: I have not actually noticed it this high before, so this is the first. I don't fill up very often, and when I do, I know it's going to be a lot.
6: Definitely makes it a lot harder to get by.
1: California, Hawaii, and Washington currently have the nation's highest average gasoline prices.
0: Well, this was the Iron Business segment. I am Jason Kalu Sitaram.

0: धर्म आपका स्टेशन रेडियो जागृति.
1: When heavy rain falls, where does the water go? For communities that are prone to flooding, the answer can make a significant difference. One proposal is to make retention and detention ponds part of community planning, creating designated spaces where excess water can be held and released gradually. Minister of Rural Development and Local Government, the Honourable Khadija Amin, says these ponds should not be isolated from communities.
2: I would like to see retention ponds and detention ponds become parts of communities. It is not as area that it should be remote and isolated. We can incorporate those into the community by having ponds, and you have them there to hold water while the rain is falling, and the water would seep off naturally afterwards, but you would not have this big set of flooding.
1: The principle is straightforward. Instead of treating stormwater as a problem only after flooding occurs, communities can be designed with spaces that help manage that water from the start, making flood management part of development planning. For the minister, the potential benefits also extend beyond managing rainfall.
2: Full impact on flood mitigation and flood management. So I am keen to see this project succeed, and I am keen to continue to work with your minister, the Honorable Ravi Rathuram, to establish other programs that will have a positive impact on agriculture, on food production, on water management, and generally it will also impact on local government.
1: Minister of Rural Development and Local Government, the Honourable Khadija Amin. The proposal is to make water management part of how communities are planned and developed. The aim is simple: better management of excess water and less risk of flooding. Now, for more information on the ministry's programs and their initiatives, please visit www.rdlg.gov.tt.
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0: the Information Division, Office of the Prime Minister.
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And yes, my dear friends, Hanuman Chalisa, done by none other than one of our STMS schools. And this morning you listen there. So our wonderful children from the Devi Hindu School. We're going to time up to 18 minutes after the half 9 a.m. Sitaram and good morning going out to Jason Kalu for that Iron Business News.

Auntie Savitri Suknanan, she's in our company. She's sending blessings to all. A wonderful morning to everyone and Hanuman Baba's blessings. Thank you so very much, lovely Savitri Suknanan. Happy Tuesday to everyone. Sending kindness, love and joy from Auntie Rads. Nice to have you with us. And we send greetings back to you as well. Auntie Gauri Motilal in our company along with Brijlal and Haley. She's sending Hanuman Baba's blessings to everyone. Thank you so very much. So you and your family are there in Papuri Road in Barakpur. She says she's sending everyone greetings. She says it's a really, really hot day today. Yes, I'm seeing a lot of people are complaining about the weather. Yes, some reporting at least 40 degrees out there. And yes, we have been told over and over, you know, we are into a different weather pattern called El Nino. Weather is going to be a little different, climate change. Shalima Sohan, nice to have you on board with us. May you have a beautiful day and nice to know that you're enjoying the wonderful selections. Andy Joan and the Ramsarup family out there in Florida. Nice to have you with us. Beautiful Tuesday to you and yours. And Hanuman

Baba's blessings always. Oma Prasad enjoying Sabha this morning. Why, thank you so very much. Most lovely day to you and to your beautiful family. Alvin Gadraj checking in with us. Namaste to you, Alvin, Sunita, and Anna now there in Mayaro. Sitaram going now to Cindy Sukram. Auntie Lucille and Uncle Harry, most enjoyable day to you and your family. Love to Ria and Anna, son-in-law Mark, Arvin, and not forgetting grandkids, Lakshmi, Priya, and Vinita.

Anti-Cementra Ciudad, South End Ciudad Road in Freeport. Nice to have you on board with us. Asha Bandhu and family out there in McBean. Sitaram to you and your family. Happy, happy Tuesday. Sitaram to Auntie Carmen Puran out there in Albany. Love to your grandsons, Michael and Adam Puran, and the rest of the family. Always nice to have you with us. Lovely Marlene Mohammed, always indeed a pleasure to have you connected with us, my dear. Jai Sita.

Oh yes, it's all about sending Hanuman Baba's blessings to each and everyone. And this morning we serenade beautiful Ishan and wish you a happy, happy birthday. Bhagwan's choices of blessings, health and strength and prosperity to you, little Ishan. And greetings coming in from Auntie Kim and Uncle Dale, Kevin and Simran. 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And may you enjoy your special day. Happy, happy birthday to you. And what better way to serenade you with this beautiful selection. Happy birthday, Ishan. From Auntie Kim and Uncle Dale, Kevin and Simran.

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We have our friends out there at Jadu's Trading and our company Sitaram to you. 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Namaste to you. Auntie Carmen Puran, always indeed a pleasure to have you with us. 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Sending greetings to Cindy Sukram, nice to have you with us. Love to Dr. Graham Akshay Singh, handsome dude indeed. Mr. Jai Raj Singh, wishing you guys a beautiful day. Love to you, Cindy, out there in the Princess Town area.

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Oh, yes, indeed. Thank you so very much, Jason. And once again, we extend Sitaram to all our wonderful sponsors right here on Radio Jagriti 102.7 FM. This is about 8 minutes to go at the top of the 10 a.m. hour. Carol Nauri steps in at the top just after our community news. And yes, he'll keep you company up until 2 p.m. And you know, earlier on I did speak about El Nino. For those of you, it is a natural climate pattern that causes the surface of the Pacific Ocean to warm up near the equator. That's right. So lots of global changes and it is actually what is causing the extra hot weather that we're having. And it has been said that you know, we're under a drought watch, so be very, very safe out there. For those of you venturing outdoors, there's also a significant surge of Saharan dust. You can see it through the horizon. It's very, very dusty and gloomy, so be safe, everyone. Leaving you with beautiful selections that will take us into our community news. Enjoy the rest of your Tuesday. Hanuman Baba's blessings at your side now and always, my friends. Jai Sitaram, tomorrow morning back with you at the 7 a.m. hour. Sitaram, everyone.

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2: The Davati Mahavishnu Mandir, estimates branch 236 of number 67 Mausika Road, Davati, invites all to Ganesh Utsav celebrations commencing on a Sunday 13 September with Murti Stapan at 7 a.m. on Thursday 17 September to Saturday 19 September 2026. Puja begins at 5:30 p.m. nightly. Sri Ganesh Visarjan on Sunday 20 September at 7 a.m. Officiating will be Pandit Vinod Maharaj, Pandit Adesh Maharaj and Pandit Shiva Janak Maharaj. The Karani Hindu Mandir, located at Siwala Street, Karani, invites all to their 3-night Ganesh Puran Yajna commencing on Thursday 17 September to Saturday 19 September 2026. Devotional hours are 6:30 p.m. to 8 p.m. nightly. Officiating will be Pandit Harish Maharaj. The Amar Jyot Krishna Mandir, estimates branch 56 of First Street, Five Rivers, Aruka, invites all to Ganesh Utsav celebrations commencing on Monday 14 September with Ganesh Murti Stapan at 9 a.m., daily puja and pravachan on Tuesday 15 September to Thursday 24 September 2026, devotional hours 6 p.m. to 8 p.m. nightly, Sri Ganesh Visarjan on Friday 25 September starting at 8 a.m. Officiating will be Pandit Sridhar Bairagi. The Ganesh Mandir, corner Jonathan Trace and Fernando Lynn Esmeralda Canupia, invites all to Sri Ganesh Utsav celebrations 2026. Murti Stapan on Monday 14 September at 10 a.m. Sri Ganesh Yajna from Tuesday 15 September to Friday 25 September 7 p.m. nightly. Sri Ganesh Visarjan on Saturday 26 September starting at 4 a.m. Officiating will be Pandit Prakash Samsundar Tiwari. The Esperance Vishnu Mandir, SMS Branch 332 of Derrick Road, Esperance Village, San Fernando, invites all to Ganesh Utsav celebrations 2026, commencing on Monday 14 September, terminating on Friday 25 September, 6 p.m. nightly. Officiating will be Pandit Devdutt Vyas, Pandit Vishesh Vyas, and Pandit Videsh Vyas. Sri Ganesh Visarjan on Saturday 26 September at 4 a.m. The Sitaram Mandir, estimates branch 238 of Frederick Settlement, Karani, invites all to Ganesh Utsav celebrations commencing on Monday 14 September, terminating on Saturday 26 September 2026. Devotional hours are on Monday 14 September 10 a.m. to 1 p.m., Tuesday 15 September to Friday 25 September 7 p.m. nightly. All-night vigil on Friday 25 September with Sri Ganesh Visarjan on Saturday 26 September at 4 a.m. Officiating will be Pandit Navin Maharaj, puja conducted by Pandit Satyam Maharaj and Pandit Shivam Maharaj. The Port of Spain Hindu Mandir cordially invites all to their Sri Ganesh Puja on Monday 14 September starting at 6 p.m. The Monroe Shiv Mandir, SMS Branch 111, Light Pole No. 100, Monroe, Canupia, invites all to Ganesh Utsav celebrations commencing on Monday 14 September, terminating on a Friday 25 September 2026. Devotional hours are on Monday 14 September at 10 a.m., Tuesday 15 September to Friday 25 September 7 p.m. nightly. Mahaganapati Jagaran on Friday 25 September to Saturday 26 September 2026. Sri Ganesh Visarjan on Saturday 26 September at 4 a.m. Officiating will be Pandit Navin Umadat Maharaj, puja conducted by Pandit Rohit Maharaj. The Bharatiya Vidya Abhyas Mandali, SMS Branch 334 of Watt Street, Kirap, invites all to Ganesh Utsav celebrations commencing on Monday 14 September, terminating on Friday 25 September 2026. Devotional hours are on Monday 14 September at 4:30 p.m., on Tuesday 15 September to Friday 25 September, 5 p.m. to 8:30 p.m. nightly. Sri Ganesh Visarjan on Saturday 26 September at 6 a.m. Officiating will be Pandit Adesh Maharaj, Pandit Anand Maharaj, Pandit Varun Hari Prasad, and Pandit Yogesh Maharaj.
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Exactly 10 minutes after 10 o'clock in the a.m. of Trinidad and Tobago, the 8th day of September 2026. Welcome to Shandar for today, Tuesday. My name is Harold Nari, sitting in for the Sunshine Girl. Many thanks to Alicia for taking you through 3 hours of wonderful programming. And remember, you can join her again tomorrow morning from 7 until 10. Let's wish her all the best for the day. Safe drive and enjoy all that you do today. The number in the studio here, 312-3901. That's the WhatsApp number, 312-3901. And the landline, of course, 663-1027. 663-1027. And we start with a selection, a beautiful, beautiful selection, taken from one of the oldies, from the movie Anita, Gore Gore Chand Se Mukh Par, by the late, great Mukesh.

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Sitaram to you, all listeners of Radio Jagriti, or viewers on TV Jagriti. 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

16 minutes after 10, and our first message comes in from Sherianne. Sherianne Ramlogan, Namaste Bhaiji, and Man Baba's blessings. Enjoy the rest of your Tuesday, and the same to you. Then we have a message from Geeta from Alberta, saying Tuesday morning greetings to you and your family for a beautiful day. May the divine grace and humility of Sri Pawanaputra Hanumanji continue to be upon you. Stay blessed and happy always. And we wish you the same as well, Geeta, to you and your family. Have a wonderful, wonderful day. Mr. Robin Bhagwandas of Haripol Village, he's locked on and says, may Lord Hanuman bless you with strength, courage, and success on this beautiful Tuesday. Thank you, sir, and Sitaram to you and to your dear wife, Reena, and baby doll, and not forgetting the main man in the business. That's Alex. Yep, Alex is the main man now. Yeah, he's taking over for you from you very soon, running your business and so on. All right, thank you very much, sir, Mr. Robin Bhagwandas. We go now to some other messages, and Dolina Ramnath requested a selection, and this is from the movie Suhana Safar. We have that coming up. Tara Deolal says, Lord Hanuman Baba, blessings to all. Thank you very much. And we also have Sharada Bhagwan Singh. Sharada Bhagwan Singh says, Sitaram, enjoying the program from Sharada Ram Singh Bhagwan Singh and Balram Bhagwan Singh from Tableland. Thank you much, and enjoy your day-to-day and a safe journey to your destination. Betty Singh says, Sitaram is an Ari Hanuman Baba's blessings to you and yours and the Jagriti family. Have a blessed Tuesday. Jai Sri Ram. So we go now to that selection from the movie Suhana Safar, and Muhammad Rafi sings.

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Heartstopper Shweta Tripathi, debonair Ravi Kishan, bewitching beauty Sonal Chauhan and versatile Pankaj Tripathi, stars of India's most highly rated TV serial, are coming to win hearts in Mirzapur, the movie. 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Thrill to music for every mood in India's most eagerly anticipated blockbuster. Shake a leg to the rap number Do Nambari and feel the pangs of never-dying love with Romy and Shreya Ghoshal's romantic chartbuster Varun Forever. 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Don't miss Amazon and MGM Studios super entertainer Mirzapur, the movie. Now showing exclusively at Caribbean Cinemas, South Park 10 in San Fernando, Twin City 8 in Twin City, Cine Central, at Price Plaza in Shagwanas, and at Cinema City, Cineplex 3 in Davie.

Solid State Combo in the background there. Music from Mamta. Selection there. That musical item. 25 minutes after 10 o'clock. Let's see what the messages say here on the WhatsApp messaging. And we had Betty Singh already. Imnath Simangal says, Jai Sitarambai. Imnath would also like to wish Alicia G and her beautiful family Lord Hanuman's blessings. And would like to take this opportunity to wish my father, Mr. Harilal Simangal of Canada, a beautiful day. Thank you. Bye. I'm all ears. Thank you very, very much. And we have another message here. Sitaram, once again, bye. Thanks for giving us best of the best. Pleasant Tuesday to you all and all the listeners. Please play Dil Bekarar, say hey from the movie Ishara. Thanks. Stay safe and blessed from Baby and Bisun Bhagwandin and family of Warrenville in Konopia. Thank you. And Sitaram, good morning. Extending early birthday greetings to Arun Sipasad from Gupta Trace Mission Road in Freeport. On Sunday, he'll be 12 years. Greetings coming from his brother. Yeah, from his 12 years old, from his mom, Ria, brother Varun, grandparent Meera, Ashram, and Uncle Vishnu Sipasad. We all wish Arun all the best. From the same address, play my birthday song. And I'd like to also send early birthday greetings to Neil Muhammad from Gupta Trace Mission Road, Freeport. Will be on Saturday. This greeting from his mom Julie, sister Amelia, and brother Daryl. Okay, so we've got to go to some music right now. We'll find out birthday song in a short while from now. Here is a selection from Kudrat.

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1: Pansraj Buru from North Carolina says, working, enjoying the beautiful selections, extending Hanuman Baba's blessings to my bhai Steve Ramnarayan and family of Charlotte, North Carolina, requesting a selection from Hati Mere Sati. Okay, we'll get to that in a short while. And let's play our selection now, as requested by Baby and Bisun Bhagwandin and family. It is from the movie Shadow of 1964, taking our minds way back, 1964.

0: selection from the movie Shatter of 1964, Joy Mukherjee and Vijayanti Mala, the voice there of the late, great Mohammed Rafi. We've got great music coming up. Keep it right there.
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10:50, we've got news headlines coming up in about 10 minutes from now. We've got a message here from Angela Sicharan. And it's, all right, it says, just in case nobody told you today, you are appreciated. Your presence matters. The little things you do for others matter more than you realize. And even if today hasn't gone perfectly, you are still worthy of kindness, rest, and love. Don't forget that. But thank you very much for your kind words. And the same applies to you and everyone else listening. It's just a matter of showing appreciation for the day and that we are lucky to be on this side of the medium. Okay? And a message here says, Sitaram. There's a picture, but it cannot open. All right? Sitaram. Sitaram to you. And Tina says, I know it's you, Nariji, when I hear that background music. Happy Tuesday. Yeah, and I like how she puts it. Tuesday, C-H-W-S-E-D-A-Y. Tuesday is the day you get to make choices, I suppose. So they named it Tuesday, but we all know it's this Tuesday. And I know what you mean. And when I hear you, I know we are in the best tunes all around. Thank you very much, Tina. So if you can find any song from the movie Dildia Dardilia, for my listening pleasure, Koi Sagar. I think I played that on Sunday, but we will repeat it again today. Thank you very much, Tina. And we have from New York, Sitaram, Mr. Harold, Hanuman Baba's blessing to you and family and all listening. Have a terrific Tuesday from the NY Triple A's Anand, Annie, and Abby. Thank you very much. Let's see who else is listening. Sitaram, Mr. Nari, happy Tuesday to you from Sita and Krish. We're all enjoying those beautiful selections. And thank you for logging on. Sitaram, Mr. Nari, to you and the family. And to the entire Jagriti family, a blessed Tuesday with Hanuman Baba's blessings today. And always, I would like to request a selection from the movie Ek Phool Do.

O'Malley, and have a wonderful, wonderful and safe journey back home. And Bansraj Buru says, thank you very much. Okay, so let's go to this selection. And I'm sure you're going to like this one. I haven't heard this in a while. So you're going to hear it now.

0: Selection taken there from the movie Ram Balram of 1980. And the movie stars Dharmendra and Zeenat Aman, Lata Mangeshkar, Mohammed Rafi joining their voices to give us a really great, great selection there. Let her keep us in the key. You know, I like that girl, yeah? That's very much. So that's very much what the idea is behind the movie. And let me just tell you, too, that the music director there was none other than Lakshmikant Pyarelal. So we have birthday requests coming up, and that will be done just after this.
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0: 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Have a wonderful day.

This is your 11 a.m. news update on radio and TV Jagriti. Sharing the details, I am Clarice Mango. Prime Minister Mrs. Kamala Prasad Bisasa has fired back at former Education Minister Dr. Niang Gadsby Dolly over criticism of the government's tougher approach to student discipline. In a recent statement, Prime Minister Mrs. Kamala Prasad Bisasa urged teachers to send disruptive students home and allow their parents to discipline them. In response, Mrs. Gadsby Dolly warned that simply sending misbehaving students home could worsen the problem rather than solve it. She described the approach as placing a plaster on a sore, arguing that some children who misbehave at school may be dealing with issues at home. However, Mrs. Prasad Bisasa has challenged that position, asking why critics are objecting to what she described as common sense action when the problems affecting schools have been known for years. Mrs. Prasad Bisasa said law-abiding parents are fed up with their children being bullied and abused at school and argued that parents must take responsibility for their children's behavior. In other news, the search is intensifying for 39-year-old Christine Gopal of Santos Tres, Mendez Village, Saparia, who has not been seen by her family for several months. Gopal was reported missing at the Saparia police station on Friday, September 4th. According to that report, a female relative last saw Gopal at her home on January 31st, 2026. The two later spoke by telephone in March, but there has been no confirmed contact since. The situation took a more concerning turn on September 2nd, when the relative received a call from an unidentified man who told her he had not seen Gopal for approximately 4 months. He also reportedly said attempts to contact her by cell phone had been unsuccessful. Police inquiries subsequently led officers from the Saparia Police Station and Task Force to Gopal's home and surrounding areas. During the checks, a resident produced two bags containing Gopal's clothing, which he said had been found along the roadside sometime in March. The resident also told police that Gopal had previously left her home for extended periods. Further checks were made with the Princestown Police Station and hospital authorities to determine whether Gopal may have been detained or admitted for medical treatment. The search for her remains ongoing. That was your 11 a.m. news update on radio and TV Jagriti. I am Clarice Mango, Sitaram.

0: Jai Sitaram. Lord Ganesh is venerated by Hindus as the remover of all obstacles. His blessing is sought at the beginning of all auspicious endeavors, as his favor is considered necessary for success. Utsav denotes a festival or a joyous occasion. Ganesh Utsav, also known as Ganesh Chaturthi, is a grand observance initiated on the fourth day Chaturthi in the Hindu month of Bhadrapad, August-September, over a span often 10 to 11 days. 1 month prior to the festival, a sacred ritual is conducted and a clay murti image of Lord Ganesh is sculpted and decorated with organic materials. At the end of the festival, the elements comprising the murti is returned to its natural state. Hinduism promotes preservation of the environment. The festival commences with Lord Ganesh Jayanti on Madhyan Kal or midday of the Chaturthi. Devotees offer puja, prayer, with the chanting of mantras from the holy Vedas. The murti is consecrated and the presence of the Divine Lord is humbly invoked. Devotees are careful to avoid viewing any image of the moon on the evening of the Chauth, since according to legend, anyone who sights this moon, Kalankik Chand, would be wrongfully accused. Throughout the duration of the festival, there are sincere offerings of flowers, sindur, durva, dub grass, a sacred leaf and preferred offering to Lord Ganesh, coconuts, sweets such as modak, laddu and fruits. Pravachan, spiritual discourse, devotional songs and mantra jap are prayerfully dedicated to Lord Ganesh during this period at homes and mandirs. Customarily, the final night of the Utsav culminates with an all-night vigil. Devotees pray and make final offerings as the murti is prepared to be returned to nature. Traditionally, there follows a grand procession as devotees sing and dance in praise of Lord Ganesh, and the murti is transported to be ritualistically immersed into a body of water, Ganesh Visarjan. This is symbolic of the Divine Lord's homeward journey as he is considered the presiding deity of water. Om Gam Ganapataye Namaha. Sanatan Dharma Mahasabha Pandits Parishad.
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And I want to wish all of you all the very best, the second day in the school year.

And we want to wish all the children far and near all success for this term. Well, today is the birthday of a very special individual, Pandit Jaidat Maharaj of Arangwez. Happy, happy birthday to you, Pandit Ji, from your entire family, especially your dear wife, Bitra Maharaj, who called to wish you happy, happy birthday today. Bhagwan's blessings continue in the great work that you are doing, and also from both mother-in-law and father-in-law, and all members of the family, and from all of us here at Radio and TV Jagriti. Do have a wonderful day. Bhagwan's blessing. Here's a bhajan to mark that occasion. Jagjit and Chitra Singh.

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So Baby Dwarka requested this selection. Well, not this one, but any selection from Ekpul Domali. And that will be followed by another great, great one. So all we got here are great music for you. Okay? Kismat Ke Khel from Ekpul Domali. Remember Balraj Sahani.

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19 minutes after 11 o'clock, and we have some tickets to give away today again. Of course, when you hear the promo for Mirzapur, you just send in your name and address. That's it, name and address. And if there's a different contact number than the one you're using, send that as well. So we have, we need to have two winners again today. All right, and that's tickets to see Mirzapur at South Park. Remember, the location is South Park. If you go to any other location, the ticket will not be honored. Just remember that, okay? Right, so Auntie Sukhya Ramrup of St. Julian says Sitaram to her Rishi, to her nephew Rishi of Congo Hill Road in Barakpur, her relatives Sheila and Lena and Harry, wishing them all the best for the day. And on the 21st of September, yeah, will be her birthday. And guess what? She'll be 81 years old. That's not too far off from today. Today is the 8th. It's maybe 13 days again, and she'll be 81. And she sounds really great for her age. So we'll play that selection that as requested in Saf Commander. And, you know, Auntie Sukhya Ramrup always requests beautiful, beautiful selections. I mean, all of you do. But she has a speciality for the religious type music, filmy music, and from music from Tulsi Das, and in this case, in Saf Commander. Thank you very much and have a wonderful day. And that selection is coming up. Mr. Gangadhar Singh of Brampton, he's locked on as well, wishing everyone a beautiful, beautiful day. Thank you, and we want to wish you the same. Judy of Cross Crossing says she's locked on listening and would like to hear some selections by Asha Bhosle. She reminded me that today is the birthday of Asha Bhosle. I don't know how I missed that. I probably was taken up doing other stuff, but we'll do that later, I'm sure. Let me just make sure. Just check to make sure that I'm doing the correct thing. Today marks the birthday. Yes, today marks the birthday of Asha Bhosle. Okay, so thank you very much, Judy, for that reminder. And we will spend the last hour playing selections of Asha Bhosle. Pandit Budram Prasad, him and his Dharampatni, both of them always locked on, traveling together. And he wanted a selection from Nagin Kashi Deki. Well, we will do that. And many other requests as well as we go along. Here is a selection from Insaf Commander.

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That's India in Style Expo. Well, we've got to go back to the messages here, and we have a selection requested by Pandit Budram Prasad. We play that one for you, and then take the other messages.

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11:31 here in the Republic of Trinidad and Tobago. We've got another messaging segment coming up for you to win two tickets per winner to see the movie Mirzapur. And this is at the South Park Mall in the Taruba area. All you have to do is to text in your name and address. That's it. But when you hear the promo, then you do that, okay? Great. So we have Omar Pasad, says Sitaram, Nariji, and all, or Jaguti family. This is Omar Pasad of San Fernando, relaxing, enjoying sweet Shandar. Great company, Sitaram, to my family and friends. You have a blessed and safe day. And you have the same as well. Message here says, this is Betty Lalman, enjoying all the lovely music. I would like you to play this song, Panchibanu Uriti Firu Mastigaganami. Okay, I'll try to find that for you. That's a good selection, yeah? And Sitaram, this is Savitri Daya Maharaj. Good morning to everyone, relaxing, enjoying the music and the company. Just want to wish my loving husband Sivdat Maharaj and friends Sita Maharaj, Mala Balgobin, Indira Balgobin, and everyone locked on Hanuman Baba's blessing, coming from Sita Savitri Daya Maharaj. Kaisa Thirapyad. Okay, that's the selection you are requesting. We'll try to find that. Okay, and Mr. Rampasad of Woodland requesting a selection from the movie Mamta. That's the background music I'm playing there, you know. And, well, we'll try it again. In fact, I think I pulled that up earlier on, but not sure. I think I'm seeing it here, but we'll see what we can do.

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Thrill to music for every mood in India's most eagerly anticipated blockbuster. Shake a leg to the rap number, Do Nambari, and feel the pangs of never-dying love with Romy and Shreya Ghoshal's romantic chartbuster, Varun Forever. Be part of the simultaneous worldwide release. Don't miss Amazon and MGM Studios super entertainer Mirzapur, the movie, now showing exclusively at Caribbean Cinemas, South Park 10 in San Fernando, Twin City 8 in Twin City, Cine Central at Price Plaza in Chaguanas, and at Cinema City, Cineplex 3 in Davie.

Okay, so we got two folks, two people, two winners, two listeners, however you wish to call it. The first one is Shastri Gayadin. And Shastri, you didn't put the address, okay? Oh, no, Coover South Park. South Park, yeah. Coover, Shastri Sita. Coover South Park family. Well, maybe I think about going to South Park. Yeah, that's where the movie has to be, is shown, so where you have to be at. So, from Coover. All right, and thank you very much. And we have another winner here. Sitaram, my name is Sita Maharaj of Southern Main Road in Kunupia. Thank you very much, Sita Maharaj, and congratulations to both of you. And you can collect your tickets at the front desk anytime between 9 and 4 during the weekday, but make sure you walk with proper ID, okay? Or if you can't make it, send someone to collect it, but they must have your ID as well. Thank you very much. We'll have another winner, another chance to win some tickets again just after the between 12 and 1. Yeah, between 12 and 1. It's 11:50. We have a major news coming up at 12, but let me read these messages here before they leave me out. Sitaram Missionary, you and yours have a blessed day and always enjoying lovely songs. Sitaram to Savitri Daya, thank you, my dear friend. Wishing you an amazing day today from Mala Bal Gobing. And thank you so much. I'm always locked on, Missionary. Well, thank you very much. Mala Bal Gobing, and that would be somewhere in Makoya, I think it is. All right. Thank you very much. And Sitaram Nariji, how are you? Hanuman Baba's blessings to all. Wonderful program on Shandar today. Thank you. Thank you. Thank you. Well, when you're sitting in the seat for the Sunshine Girl, you need to shine a bit. You know what I mean? All right. So it's 11:51. And here's a selection that I'm quite sure you haven't heard in a long while from now. From the movie Zeherila Insaan with Rishi Kapoor. Oh, Hansini.

0: You know, I really love this song and I like to sing it as well. So maybe one day I will just try to add my voice to it. And not in this tune. There's another tune to it. Someday soon. Okay. Hopefully. All right.
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0: Sitaraman, welcome to our viewers and listeners. This is the Jagriti News at Noon. I am Clarice Mango with the headlines. TTPS shares school safety tips. Police service urges Arima residents to reclaim community. And in world news, Ukraine condemns Russian attack. Thank you for joining us. Top story this afternoon. As children return to school, keeping them safe on the roads, in school zones and within their communities is a shared responsibility. Speaking on TTT's Trinidad and Tobago Today, Sergeant Devin Jagroop of the Trinidad and Tobago Police Service discussed some of the biggest safety concerns the public should be mindful of.
1: Our main concerns would be along the lines of road safety, especially in areas like school crossings and pedestrian crossings. These are areas that produce the most preventable injuries. Also, opportunistic crimes like phone snatching and inappropriate contact with children from persons who may be targeting vulnerable children.
0: Mr. Jagroop spoke on the importance of safety and ensuring children are briefed on safety measures before leaving for school.
1: Before the child even steps out, there are four things that you should discuss with your child. First things first is remember the plan, what route the child will be traveling on, who will be collecting them at the end of the day, what time they'll be collected, and where they should be when they are awaiting collection. Emergency contact information as well should be ingrained in the child's mind. And if plans change, for instance, a change in someone who's supposed to come and pick them up, that should be done with the school directly. If the child has to stay in the school, let them talk to a teacher and call home. Talk to your kids every day, simply because during normal conversation, children tend to reveal more details as opposed to a formal type setting.
0: Mr. Jagroop acknowledged that some children may be traveling or walking to school. He urged students to be aware of their surroundings, especially when navigating busy streets.
1: As best as possible, use sidewalks or pavements, well, where they exist. And if there aren't any existing at that point in time, you should walk on the side with oncoming traffic. That way, you can see the cars or the driver approaching you, and the driver can see you while you're on the street. Cross in areas where there are crosswalks or traffic lights. Don't cross in areas where you feel it's convenient to you. Two things I want to stress on. Avoid, or rather, never cross from behind a parked car or a stationary maxi taxi. This presents an issue because vehicles that are coming along, they won't see you when you are crossing in between those vehicles, and additionally, you are not going to see the driver as well. Also, if you desire to cross the street, children have a tendency to have headphones and their face down in the phones, so put away the phone and the headphones, because a child's face on a screen, it distracts them completely, so they shouldn't use that while they're crossing the street.
0: In other news, the Trinidad and Tobago Police Service is challenging residents of Arima to play a greater role in reclaiming their community as concerns grow over crime and other social issues. This comes as senior officers engaged residents and community leaders in the area. Senior Superintendent Avalon Frank addressed complaints by residents who said they now feel unsafe in their own communities.
2: A lot of persons spoke about the change in tide, how Arima used to be, how it felt safe. But I want to ask a question. Why? Is it because good men stood by and do nothing when all the chaos was raining? Or the criminals just take over? I don't believe criminals just take over a place. No. I believe good men stand by and do nothing.
0: Mr. Frank pointed to the influence of culture on young people as another challenge in the fight against crime.
2: That is what the culture has become. We have accepted a sort of foreign culture and all these other things now, so it becomes part of our culture now. And this is what we have to battle with. First, before we fight crime, we have to fight culture. And it makes you fight twice as hard. But we are not giving up.
0: He highlighted concerns over the effectiveness of policing, saying that effort is being made to improve.
2: I feel the hurt of the community a lot. You know, I know sometimes some people complain about the ineffectiveness, right? And I am addressing it head on. And I am seeing some changes, a lot of changes, especially in Arima and the Northern North. And I implore you, if you go there and you don't get service, 686-2000. I think everybody has the number by now.
0: In more news, the search for a missing 75-year-old man ended in a grim discovery on Monday after his body was found inside a home at McEnroy Street, Curup. Chunilal Bandhu was last seen alive on Saturday, September 5th, 2026, and according to information, Mr. Bandhu was reportedly seen drinking outside the residence with a friend and was later found dead. Investigations are continuing. In international news, Ukraine criticized Russia for launching an attack that killed at least two people. France 24 tells us more.
3: After a short-lived lull, a Russian ballistic missile attack hit Kyiv in the early hours of Tuesday, sending residents into the metro stations to shelter. Just one day earlier, Russian strikes had hit the Zaporizhia region, with firefighters battling a fire near a shopping mall and a parking lot. An apartment building was also damaged in the attack, catching residents completely off guard.
4: I told the children to go quickly into the corridor, and I was in the kitchen. Then I just saw a flash, and in that moment, everything flew apart. Windows, doors, everything. You can see I was cut by some of the glass fragments. The children are fine, but I don't know where the animals are.
3: A similar scene of destruction in Kramatorsk in eastern Ukraine, where residential buildings were torn apart by strikes, killing at least two people. The wave of missiles comes after U.S. envoys Steve Witkoff and Jared Kushner visited Kyiv and Moscow over the weekend. Following his exchange with U.S. envoys, President Zelensky announced his team is coordinating next steps, noting that Russia appeared to show readiness to negotiate a settlement.

0: Regarding our weather for Trinidad and Tobago, fair, hazy and at times breezy conditions are likely to be interrupted by partly cloudy periods, producing isolated showers mainly during the afternoon. There's also a low to medium chance of an isolated heavy shower or thunderstorm. Temperatures will reach as high as 33 degrees Celsius in Trinidad and 32 degrees Celsius across in Tobago. Seas are moderate with waves up to 2 meters in open waters and near calm in sheltered areas. We extend thanks to the TNT Met Office for providing this weather update. At this time, let's recap this afternoon's headlines. TTPS shares school safety tips. Police service urges Arima residents to reclaim community. And in world news, Ukraine condemns Russian attack. Wishing you a productive day ahead, I am Clarice Mango, closing the news at noon on radio and TV Jagriti. Sitaram.
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Well, welcome to the third hour of the program, Shandar for today. My name is Harold Nari, and coming up at 2 o'clock, Dil Darakne Do with the Maverick himself.

Jason Kalu. Well, I got a message, text, WhatsApp message, if I may say, earlier on, and this is from Custodian Harold Ramlal of Diggity Trace in Clark Road, and they said they are there. Okay. A family member by the name of Faizi Khan, or Faiz Khan, also called Tarzan of Clark Road, Pinal, passed away. His brother-in-law of my husband, Harold Ramlal of Diggity Trace, and praying for God's blessings and for his soul to find a resting place. At this time, the family needs a lot of strength and courage to face the loss of their relative, Faizi Khan, or Faiz Khan, of also called Tarzan of Clark Road in Pinal. And, well, we extend our condolences to the family of this individual who passed away. And I'll play you a selection, which is what we play mostly when someone passes away, or funerals and so on. It's a very popular one, Pinjali Ke Panchi.

Got a message here from Asha Sitaram. Everyone enjoying your program. Have a blessed day. Asha Budrab from Real Street in San Juan. Thank you. Thank you very much. And we have Shalima Sohan, always enjoying all of your wonderful selections. Wishing you a blessed and safe day ahead. And thank you very much, Shalima Sohan. Auntie Cleaver says, Sitaram, Harold, how are you today? Have a blessed and safe day from Auntie Cleaver of Balmain. Thank you very much, Sandra Kisoon. Wishing everyone a beautiful, beautiful day, including her family, the Kisoons of Queens, and selections. Enjoying all a beautiful selection. Have a blessed day. Thank you for the lovely music. Play me a selection, Mere Jeevan Sati. Well, we'll get to that in a short while. And Savitri Sukhtanan says, blessings. Thank you.

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0: to see the movie Mirzapur, and here is the promo for it. And all you need to do is to message your name and address, and we'll give you two tickets. 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
1: 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Heartstopper Shweta Tripathi, debonair Ravi Kishan, bewitching beauty Sonal Chauhan and versatile Pankaj Tripathi, stars of India's most highly rated TV serial, are coming to win hearts in Mirzapur, the movie. 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Thrill to music for every mood in India's most eagerly anticipated blockbuster. Shake a leg to the rap number Do Nambari and feel the pangs of never-dying love with Romy and Shreya Ghoshal's romantic chartbuster Varun Forever. Be part of the simultaneous worldwide release. Don't miss Amazon and MGM Studios' super entertainer Mirzapur, the movie. Now showing exclusively at Caribbean Cinemas, South Park 10 in San Fernando, Twin City 8 in Twin City, Cine Central at Price Plaza in Chaguanas, and at Cinema City, Cineplex 3 in Debe.
0: Okay, so we move on to our next selection that will take us to the top of the hour to end hour number 3 of the program Shandar for today. 8th of September, and in the next hour we'll be playing some selections on the birth anniversary of Asha Bhosle. So I just saw a message here. It says Sintra Daniel of Trin City, congratulations, but just remember that this is for South Park. Okay, so you will need to go to South Park. It's not at Trin City. I don't know if you if it's okay with you, I'll put down your name, but okay, she says no problem. Sintra Daniel of Trin City. Thank you very much. Sandra Kisoon says, loving the music. Great, great music. Keep up the great job. Golly Motilal, enjoying the music with Brijlal and granddaughter Haley. And she says, you know, you cannot get to breathe this hot weather. Do enjoy the rest of the day. Thank you very much. Imnat Simongal says, Jai Sitaram Bhai, take the musical belt. I'm enjoying the songs very much. Okay, so this one will take us to the 1 o'clock hour. We've got news headlines. Congratulations to the winner there. That was Sintra Daniel.

0: This is Director Afternoon News Capsule for today, Tuesday, September 8th, in Roman. Welcome, I am Jason Kalu. Artificial intelligence is transforming the global workforce, but people will continue to build, fund, and direct the technology. That was the message from AI expert and director of AI, automation, and analytics at Incus Services Limited, Leslie Leifuk, as he addressed the opening of the TND Coalition of Services Industries National Services Week on Monday. Mr. Leifuk said, success in the AI era will depend on adaptability.
1: What we're going to see this year is that there's a shift in terms of talent. There's going to be less reliance on AI experts, where every single organization is reskilling, retooling every single person in their organization. Because today, for the folks who are brand new to AI, what is their biggest concern? Being replaced. That's the number one concern people have, and it's legitimate. What you'll see over the course of this year into next year is that there's a new batch of jobs that's being created, one of those being the chief AI officer. But wouldn't you guys agree that every single organization will be using AI in the future?
0: To international news, for the first time in the U.S. state's history, Hawaii is under a tornado watch as Lowell moves west of the islands as a Category 2 hurricane. ABC News has more.
2: A state of emergency in Hawaii as Lowell moves west of the islands as a Category 2. For the first time in the state's history, Hawaii placed under a tornado watch, the hurricane bringing wind gusts of up to 84 miles an hour on Kauai. The westernmost part of the state getting the worst of it. Life-threatening rain drenching the islands with up to 24 inches possible in Kauai. Flooding, storm surge, and huge waves forcing road closures.
3: Whoa, this is the inside of my hotel room.
2: The inside of our hotel in Poipu flooded.

0: all of Kauai County under a hurricane warning as the outer bands tear across the island, downing trees and waves possibly reaching 30 feet high.
1: Cars are just moving. Look at that.
0: Cars moving down the road in a river of water.
2: How concerned are you about the high surf?
3: The ocean will win every single time. And so as beautiful as it is and as marvelous as a huge surf can be, please don't let curiosity put yourself, your family, and our first responders in harm's way. If you don't have to leave your house is probably your safest bet.
0: Look at this storm surge. It's crashing over this berm right now. We're on the south-facing beaches, and this is where they expected it to be the worst. And with this storm surge and the rising water, it's bringing with it a ton of debris, flooding everything in its path. Widespread power outages and across Kauai, schools, parks, and campgrounds closed while residents are urged to conserve water.
1: Bringing you down now a little bit closer to this flooded roadway so that you can see it. These next few hours are critical. Most of the low-lying and coastal areas that we've seen are completely inundated with water, and the winds, as you can see them whipping around, topping out above 80 miles an hour. The mayor telling us, look, the ocean always wins.
4: 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Please stay with us for more newscasts later today as we continue to keep you informed on the happenings in Trinidad and Tobago. I am Jason Kalusitaram.

0: Minister of Health, Dr. The Honorable Lakram Bodo, says recent changes to the Children's Life Fund Act are creating greater opportunities for children with life-limiting illnesses to access specialized medical care. The minister made the point during a recent visit to the Wendy Fitzwilliam Pediatric Hospital, where he joined the Children's Life Fund Authority and North Central Regional Health Authority and met with a beneficiary whose care demonstrates the impact of the expanded legislation. For the first time, the Children's Life Fund Authority facilitated the participation of an international specialist in a specialized procedure performed here in Trinidad and Tobago, eliminating the need for the child to travel overseas. The procedure was carried out at the Eric Williams Medical Sciences Complex in partnership with the local medical team and facilities. The development follows government amendments to the Children's Life Fund Act in July 2025, giving the authority greater flexibility to arrange appropriate specialized treatment and bring international expertise to Trinidad and Tobago where clinically appropriate. The initiative also creates opportunities for knowledge and skills transfer, allowing local healthcare professionals to work alongside international specialists while expanding the range of care available to children.
1: This was a production of the Information Division, Office of the Prime Minister.
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Well, as promised, this hour we are going to spend serenading, or if I may say, remembering the late, great Asha Bhosle, who was born on the 8th of September, 1933, and known for her versatility. She was described in the media as one of the greatest and most influential singers in Hindi cinema. In a career spanning over 8 decades, she recorded songs for films and albums in various Indian languages and won several accolades, including 2 National Film Awards, 4 BFJA Awards, 18 Maharashtra State Film Awards, 9 Filmfare Awards, including a Lifetime Achievement Award, and a record 7 Filmfare Awards for Best Female Playback Singer. So we go to our first selection. It's taken from the movie CID of 1956.

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1: Got a message from Meena Suku. Hanuman Baba's blessings to you, Mr. Harold, and all the lovely music. Thank you very much for the lovely music. As always, safe journey back to your home. And thank you for sharing your time with us as well. We have a gentleman, we call him the name, we call him Shuk Shuk from Balmain Village in Coover. He says, big way up with the vibes. Emily, listening as well. And Shuk Shuk, they are all listening in Calcutta Road number 2, Balmain Village in Coover. And we continue now with some more selections as we remember the late Asha Bhosle. But I think I have a message here that I was supposed to read a little while ago. Okay. This is from Vishmati Ramdin. Sorry, I didn't get it before. A very pleasant good afternoon to you. Many commendations to you on the wonderful job you're doing on the radio program. My housework gets so much lighter by listening to your program. If it's not difficult, can you play a song from Gumrah? Oh, okay. Well, you know what? I'll have to. I don't know if Gumrah has an Asha Bhosle selection. I'll try to find that. If not, I will play that for you tomorrow. And for the listening pleasure of Veera Ramdin and Chandani Kun Kun of Carolina Village in Coover. All right, well, we'll try to do that in a short while.

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1: 20 minutes after 1 o'clock. Well, here's a little puzzle for you, if I may say that. It's something that I think most of us may remember, some may not, but spelling the word G-O-A-L. G-O-A-L is pronounced goal. G-O-A-L is pronounced goal. But how do you pronounce G-A-O-L? G-A-O-L. Now it's a word, right? G-O-A-L is goal, but how do you pronounce G-A-O-L? I'll tell you after this. And I happened to find a song from the movie Gumrah for our dear listener from Carolina. That's Vishmati Ramdhan. So let me just mention that she's listening and she wants to hear a selection from Gumrah for the listening pleasure also of Veera Ramdhan and Chandani Kun Kun of Carolina Village in Cuba, and expressing her commendations for the work we are doing here at Radio and TV Jagriti. Good. So we go now to a selection from the movie Gumrah and Ek Thi Ladki Meri Saheli. But before we do that, I did mention my good friend Shuk Shuk, but he has added company and they are in Gulf View. That's Vishal, Emily and Shuk Shuk and Videsh. They are in their vehicle and taking in on all the beautiful, beautiful music that we are playing here and that we all play at the Radio and TV Jagriti. So thank you very much. And we have this Oldie Goldie.

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1: 26 after 1, Jason comes up in about a half an hour or so. And the question I asked, well, Savitri Daya Maharaj says, goal, score one goal, and goal is jewelry. Okay, well, yeah, but that's, I know what you mean. And she's giving some smiles here. But we got a correct answer here. And this one came in from Narisha Pandit. Narisha Pandit says, Sitaram, the word is pronounced jail. Yep, that's correct. The name is pronounced jail. G-A-O-L is pronounced jail. It's a British way of saying it. And if you type in Royal Jail, you would see it is, I don't know if it's still spelled like that, but it's R-O-Y-A-L, G-A-O-L. G-O-A-L is goal, and G-A-O-L is pronounced jail. Right, so we have you in a jail right now because nobody wants to get out of this musical fantasy that we are having here today. So that's just me, eh? Okay. So we are remembering today Asha Bhosle, and by the way, she passed on at the age of 92 on the 12th of April, just a few months ago. Her father's name was Dinanath Mangeshkar, and I read somewhere where her father had migrated from a place and went to another place, and that place name was Mangeshkar, and that's how he changed the name to Mangeshkar. All right, and Dinanath Mangeshkar, and let me just say, she was the younger sister of playback singer Lata Mangeshkar and belonged to the prominent Mangeshkar family. And another thing too is that Guinness Book of World Records acknowledged her in 2011 as the most recorded artist in music history. Bear in mind that they would have sung in different languages, the same song in different languages as well, but that doesn't prevent them from earning the record because the song is a song. Okay? So we go now to another selection, and Tina says, let me just read what Tina says here. Interesting. Oh yes, it is interesting. And I think she meant goal and jail. From Sanam Teri Kasam.

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Makhoya, opposite the Center of Excellence, that is now open. Debe, next to Anand Low Price at South Haven Mall, that opens on Saturday, September 12th from 10 a.m. to 9 p.m. And the Rig Compound in La Romaine opens Friday, September 18th from 11 a.m. to 9 p.m. We're open every day, including public holidays, until Diwali. Continuing with the music and remembering Asha Bhosle on her birthday today, we have a message here from Joyce. Sitaram Isanari, happy Tuesday. Anuman Baba's blessings to you and everyone locked on. Have a wonderful afternoon and thank you for keeping in touch with us here. And it says here that renowned for her soprano voice range and often credited with her versatility, her work included film music, pop, ghazals, bhajans, traditional Indian classical music, folk songs, qawwalis, and Rabindra Sangeet. Now, Rabindra Sangeet is a type of music that is, you have to actually qualify for that. Apart from Hindi, she sang in over 20 Indian and foreign languages, like I was telling you. In 2013, she made her debut as an actress in the film Mai and received critical acclaim for her performance. In 2006, she stated that she had recorded over 12,000 songs in her career, a figure repeated by several other sources. But let's take two selections from Asha Bhosle.

भाग जा तू आज मेरे सीने से, सीने से मेरे सीने से, मेरे सीने से।

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So coming up after this is the promo. Remember, we have one set of tickets only to give away again, and you can win yourself that two ticket to see the movie Mirzapur at South Park Mall. So when you hear the promo, then just send your name and address, okay?

0: So the number two message is 3123901. We just got one set of tickets, so we just need one winner only. The first number, the first person to send their name and address will get it.
1: Get set for a motion picture experience unlike anything ever witnessed before. 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
0: Well, we got one winner, and that's how many we need. Just one, Patricia Emrith of Bokaro Village. Congratulations. You can collect your ticket at the office here in Tunapuna. That's the offices of Radio and TV Jagriti, anytime between 9 in the morning and 4 in the afternoon. But please, as requested, bring along some form of ID. Okay, your ID. Thank you, and congratulations, and congratulations to all the winners. And you get a free pass to see the movie Mirzapur. Continuing, we are serenading today one of the greatest singers to come out of India, Asha Bhosle, and my dear friend Ken Ramnarayan says he's locked on and listening and enjoying the beautiful music. He's from Indian Trail. Here is a beautiful selection. Dur Bahat Mat Jaye. Muhammad Rafi joins Asha Bhosle.

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Well, it's time to bring the curtains down on today's program of Shandar. And today's Tuesday. I'll be back again tomorrow morning, God's willing, just after Subha with Alicia. And we can do this all over again. Thank you all very much for your messages. And thank you for all the comments. And congratulations to the winners. And stay tuned. Jason comes up in a short while. And as usual, let me remind you to drive on the right side, drive on the left side, which is the right side, because if you drive on the right side, you drive on the wrong side. We close with these two selections. And in closing, we will never be able to say thank you enough to the late Asha Bosley. I had the opportunity of seeing her in Trinidad, and, you know, she was superb. I had the opportunity of seeing Mahendra Kapoor twice as well. And I want to tell you that these folks, the beauty in their life is not the way they dress and the way they jump up and down, but really the voice, the lyrics, and the music. Sitaram, everyone.

0: This is Director Afternoon News Capsule for today, Tuesday, September 8th, in St. Roman. Welcome, I am Jason Kalu. Artificial intelligence is transforming the global workforce, but people will continue to build, fund, and direct the technology. That was the message from AI expert and director of AI, automation, and analytics at Incus Services Limited, Leslie Leifuk, as he addressed the opening of the TND Coalition of Services Industries National Services Week on Monday. Mr. Leifuk said, success in the AI era will depend on adaptability.
1: What we're going to see this year is that there's a shift in terms of talent. There's going to be less reliance on AI experts, where every single organization is reskilling, retooling every single person in their organization. Because today, for the folks who are brand new to AI, what is their biggest concern? Being replaced. That's the number one concern people have, and it's legitimate. What you'll see over the course of this year into next year is that there's a new batch of jobs that's being created, one of those being the chief AI officer. But wouldn't you guys agree that every single organization will be using AI in the future?
0: To international news, for the first time in the U.S. state's history, Hawaii is under a tornado watch as a Lawel moves west of the islands as a Category 2 hurricane. ABC News has more.
2: A state of emergency in Hawaii as Lawel moves west of the islands as a Category 2. For the first time in the state's history, Hawaii placed under a tornado watch, the hurricane bringing wind gusts of up to 84 miles an hour on Kauai. The westernmost part of the state getting the worst of it. Life-threatening rain drenching the islands with up to 24 inches possible in Kauai. Flooding, storm surge, and huge waves forcing road closures.
3: Whoa, this is the inside of my hotel room.
2: The inside of our hotel in Poipu flooded. All of Kauai County under a hurricane warning as the outer bands tear across the island, downing trees and waves possibly reaching 30 feet high.
4: Cars are just moving. Look at that.
2: Cars moving down the road in a river of water.
5: How concerned are you about the high surf?
6: The ocean will win every single time. And so as beautiful as it is and as marvelous as a huge surf can be, please don't let curiosity put yourself, your family, and our first responders in harm's way. If you don't have to leave your house is probably your safest bet.
4: Look at the storm surge. It's crashing over this berm right now. We're on the south-facing beaches, and this is where they expected it to be the worst. And with this storm surge and the rising water, it's bringing with it a ton of debris, flooding everything in its path.
2: Widespread power outages and across Kauai, schools, parks, and campgrounds closed while residents are urged to conserve water.
4: Bringing you down a little bit closer to this flooded roadway so that you can see it. These next few hours are critical. Most of the low-lying and coastal areas that we've seen are completely inundated with water, and the winds, as you can see them whipping around, topping out above 80 miles an hour. The mayor telling us, look, the ocean always wins.
0: Well, this was the afternoon news capsule on Radio 1 TV Geography. Stay with us for more newscasts later today as we continue to keep you informed on the happenings in Trinidad and Tobago. I am Jason Kalu Sitaram.

0: Jai Sitaram, Lord Ganesh is venerated by Hindus as the remover of all obstacles. His blessing is sought at the beginning of all auspicious endeavors, as his favor is considered necessary for success. Utsav denotes a festival or joyous occasion. Ganesh Utsav, also known as Ganesh Chaturthi, is a grand observance initiated on the fourth day Chaturthi in the Hindu month of Bhadrapad, August-September, over a span often 10 to 11 days. 1 month prior to the festival, a sacred ritual is conducted and a clay murti image of Lord Ganesh is sculpted and decorated with organic materials. At the end of the festival, the elements comprising the murti is returned to its natural state. Hinduism promotes preservation of the environment. The festival commences with Lord Ganesh Jayanti on Madhyan Kal or midday of the Chaturthi. Devotees offer puja, prayer with the chanting of mantras from the holy Vedas. The murti is consecrated and the presence of the Divine Lord is humbly invoked. Devotees are careful to avoid viewing any image of the moon on the evening of the Chaut, since according to legend, anyone who sights this moon, Kalankik Chand, would be wrongfully accused. Throughout the duration of the festival, there are sincere offerings of flowers, sindur, durva, dub grass, a sacred leaf and preferred offering to Lord Ganesh, coconuts, sweets such as modak, laddu and fruits. Pravachan, spiritual discourse, devotional songs and mantra jap are prayerfully dedicated to Lord Ganesh during this period at homes and mandirs. Customarily, the final night of the Utsav culminates with an all-night vigil. Devotees pray and make final offerings as the murti is prepared to be returned to nature. Traditionally, there follows a grand procession as devotees sing and dance in praise of Lord Ganesh, and the murti is transported to be ritualistically immersed into a body of water, Ganesh Visarjan. This is symbolic of the Divine Lord's homeward journey as he is considered the presiding deity of water. Om Gam Ganapataye Namaha. Sanatan Dharma Mahasabha Pandits Parishad.
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Well, Cedar Ram, thank you for choosing Radio Jaggerty 102.7 FM. I am Jason Clue in your company until 4 p.m. giving music to make you smile, keeping you inspired on this terrific Tuesday afternoon. Hanuman Baba's choices, blessings to each and every one of you locked on wherever you are right now. Have a blessed and a safe afternoon. Many thanks going out to Mr. Harold Nari, keeping you entertained all the way till 2 p.m. Of course, he'll be with you tomorrow at 10 o'clock right here in number one. The 8th of September, if you're celebrating your birthday today, happy, happy birthday to you. You're celebrating your anniversary. Happy anniversary to you. So what's coming up in our programming this afternoon? At 4 p.m., you can join Ricky Ramlagan on a Sundar Sapna, entertaining you till the midnight hour. At 5 p.m., we've got the program Your Health, Your Wealth. And at 7 p.m., a wonderful Pravachan comes your way with Pandit Anand Maharaj. 7 p.m., both radio and a TV Jaggerty. So let's open with this wonderful rendition of the 300 Machalisa to start my time with you, right in the number one.

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25 minutes to go to the top of 3 p.m. Let's see, Drum. Good afternoon. Happy Tuesday going out to Auntie Doreen of Aranguez, Auntie Sandra Princestown, the AAA's Locked On in New York, Uncle Ann and Anya Abhi, Auntie Jane of Endeavor, Auntie Geet and Uncle David of Canada, Auntie Elsie and family, Audie and Williams as well, and not forgetting Auntie Sherry Ram Logan. Wishing you all a terrific Tuesday afternoon. And of course, your fun fact this afternoon, we dive into the animal kingdom to find out a fun fact about horses. But in the meantime, let's enjoy this next selection taken from Hum Aapke Hai Kaun.

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10 minutes to go to the top of 3 p.m. And of course, it's time for your fun fact. A fun fact about horses. Now, a horse normally has more than one horsepower. Do you know horsepower when you think of engines? You think of horsepower? Well, according to the WWF, study shows that a horse, a single horse, normally has more than one horsepower. A study in 1993 showed that the maximum power one horse can produce is 18,000 watts, around 24 horsepower. That's per horse. Now, a horse can produce up to 15 to 24 horsepower during short bursts of a peak performance, far exceeding the standard definition of one horsepower. So no, each horse does not produce one horsepower. They actually produce 15 to 24 horsepower depending on the breed of horse. Because there's stallions, there's mustangs, pinto. So it depends on the breed of the horse, but they can produce 15 to 24 horsepower during short bursts of peak performance. And that, my friends, is your fun fact for your Tuesday afternoon.

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2: 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Officiating will be Pandit Satish Ramsumir Maharaj. The members of the Shiv Kailash Mandir, SMS Branch 73 of 12 and 3/4 mile mark Kumutu Main Road, Koryal, invites you to their 3-night Ganesh Utsav celebrations commencing on September 23rd to September 25th, 2026. Devotional hours are 6 p.m. to 9 p.m. nightly. Sri Ganesh Visarjan on Saturday 26 September starting at 8:30 a.m. Officiating will be Pandit Varun Hari Prasad and Pandit Sanjeev Maharaj. The Divya G1 Hindu Mandir, SMS Branch 215 invites all to the Sri Ganesh Yajna commencing on 23rd September to 25th September. Officiating will be Pandit Rajendra Maharaj, assisted by Pandit Vinayak Maharaj. Hours of devotion are 7 p.m. to 9 p.m. nightly. The Davati Mahavishnu Mandir, SMS Branch 236 of number 67 Mausika Road, Davati, invites all to Ganesh Utsav celebrations commencing on Sunday 13 September with Murti Sthapan at 7 a.m. on Thursday 17 September to Saturday 19 September 2026. Puja begins at 5:30 p.m. nightly. Sri Ganesh Visarjan on Sunday 20 September at 7 a.m. Officiating will be Pandit Vinod Maharaj, Pandit Adesh Maharaj and Pandit Shiva Janak Maharaj. The Karani Hindu Mandir, located at Siwala Street, Karani, invites all to their 3-night Ganesh Puran Yajna commencing on Thursday 17 September to Saturday 19 September 2026. Devotional hours are 6:30 p.m. to 8 p.m. nightly. Officiating will be Pandit Harish Maharaj. The Amar Jod Krishna Mandir, SMS Branch 56 of First Street, Five Rivers, Aruka, invites all to Ganesh Utsav celebrations commencing on Monday 14 September with Ganesh Murti Sthapan at 9 a.m., daily puja and pravachan on Tuesday 15 September to Thursday 24 September 2026, devotional hours 6 p.m. to

0: 8 p.m. nightly. Sri Ganesh Visarjan on Friday 25th September starting at 8 a.m. Officiating will be Pandit Sridhar Bairagi. The Ganesh Mandir, Corner Jonathan Trace and Fernandolin Esmeralda Canupia invites all to Sri Ganesh Utsav Celebrations 2026. Murti Starpan on Monday 14 September at 10 a.m. Sri Ganesh Yajna from Tuesday 15 September to Friday 25 September 7 p.m. nightly. Sri Ganesh Visarjan on Saturday 26 September starting at 4 a.m. Officiating will be Pandit Prakash Samsundar Tiwari. The Esperance Vishnu Mandir, SMS Branch 332 of Derrick Road, Esperance Village, San Fernando, invites all to Ganesh Utsav Celebrations 2026, commencing on Monday 14 September, terminating on Friday 25 September, 6 p.m. nightly. Officiating will be Pandit Devdutt Vyas, Pandit Vishesh Vyas, and Pandit Videsh Vyas. Sri Ganesh Visarjan on Saturday 26 September at 4 a.m. The Sitaram Mandir, SMS Branch 238 of Frederick Settlement, Kearney, invites all to Ganesh Utsav celebrations commencing on Monday 14 September, terminating on Saturday 26 September 2026. Devotional hours are on Monday 14 September 10 a.m. to 1 p.m., Tuesday 15 September to Friday 25 September 7 p.m. nightly. All-night vigil on Friday 25 September with Sri Ganesh Visarjan on Saturday 26 September at 4 a.m. Officiating will be Pandit Navin Maharaj, puja conducted by Pandit Satyam Maharaj and Pandit Shivam Maharaj. The Port of Spain Hindu Mandir cordially invites all to their Sri Ganesh Puja on Monday 14 September starting at 6 p.m. The Monroe Shiv Mandir, SMS Branch 111, Light Pole No. 100, Monroe, Canupia, invites all to Ganesh Utsav celebrations commencing on Monday 14 September, terminating on a Friday 25 September 2026. Devotional hours are on Monday 14 September at 10 a.m., Tuesday 15 September to Friday 25 September 7 p.m. nightly. Mahaganapati Jagaran on Friday 25 September to Saturday 26 September 2026. Sri Ganesh Visarjan on Saturday 26 September at 4 a.m. Officiating will be Pandit Navin Umadat Maharaj, puja conducted by Pandit Rohit Maharaj. The Bharatiya Vidya Abhyas Mandali, SMS Branch 334 of Watt Street, Kirap, invites all to Ganesh Utsav celebrations commencing on Monday 14 September, terminating on Friday 25 September 2026. Devotional hours are on Monday 14 September at 4:30 p.m., on Tuesday 15 September to Friday 25 September, 5 p.m. to 8:30 p.m. nightly. Sri Ganesh Visarjan on Saturday 26 September at 6 a.m. Officiating will be Pandit Adesh Maharaj, Pandit Anand Maharaj, Pandit Varun Hariprasad, and Pandit Yogesh Maharaj.
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0: And 9 minutes past at 3 p.m. Welcome to my final hour with you on your Tuesday afternoon. Let's jump right into our traffic update. And I've got a Port of Spain right now from Rising Road to the Ibiza Highway to San Juan. There is some traffic in average speed around 32 kilometers per hour. On the Leodong, it's an average speed around 40. That goes all the way down to Morva on the Eastern Main Road. In San Juan, there is some traffic near the Quezon in both directions.
7: east and west, an average speed between 25 and 30 kilometers per hour. Champlain to St. Joseph, it's around 27 and 30 kilometers per hour. It maintained 30 kilometers, and St. Augustine slows down to 22. In Tunapuna, Takarigua to Aruka, it's an average speed around 40 kilometers per hour. Onto the Church of Roosevelt Highway, there is some traffic from UE traffic lights headed towards Trincity Industrial Estate, an average speed around 34 kilometers per hour. Southbound seems to be pretty okay for now. From Grand Bazaar to Chaguanas, it's an average speed around 74. And right after Freeport, all the way to San Fernando, an average speed around 82 kilometers per hour. And that's it for your traffic update. Let's open with some wonderful budgeons to start the second hour. Coming up at 3:30 p.m., you've got your Get Spotlight feature. And stick around at 4 p.m. for Sundara Sapna with Ricky Ramlagan.

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2: Straight to 28 p.m. It's almost time for your kids' bottle feature. Let's say Citram. Good afternoon, going out, Auntie Savitri Daya Maraj, and she sends her greetings to her husband Sivdat, friends Sita, Mala, and Indira. Wishing you guys a terrific Tuesday afternoon. Also, Citram to Auntie Susan Lockthorne. Have a blessed Tuesday afternoon. Your kids' spotlight feature, the song is entitled Main Jaharahu, originally by Rahat Fateh Ali Khan. This rendition is done by the young voice of Sneha Shankar. So let's enjoy a feature right here in number 1, Radio Jagriti 102.7 FM.

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3: And 13 minutes to go to the top of 4 p.m. for major newscasts, to be followed by Sundar Sapna with Ricky Ramlagan, entertaining you from 4 p.m. to the midnight hour. At 5 p.m., join us for the program Yo Health, Yo Wealth. And of course, at 7 p.m., a wonderful Pravachan comes here. We put Pandit Anand Maharaj. Of course, this is where I say my goodbyes until tomorrow. Wish each and every one of you a wonderful and a safer Tuesday afternoon. Keep it locked right here. My name is Jason Kalu, asking you to be a God-loving person and not a God-fearing one. Love and sincerity, that's always the key. 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

0: This is Drive the Afternoon News Capsule for today, Tuesday, September 18th. Sita Raman, welcome. I am Jason Kalu. The Trinidad and Tobago Coalition of Services Industries has renewed its call for a balanced export economy by 2030, urging greater investment in the services sector as part of the 50-50 by 2030 vision. TTCSI President Diane Joseph said the initiative aims to create an export economy where non-energy services stand alongside the country's energy sector.
1: But to unleash its full potential by making or marking our diverse local talent more productive, innovative, and fiercely export-oriented in global markets. Achieving 50-50 by 2030 aspiration means creating a perfectly balanced export economy where our non-energy services stand strong. It stands strong alongside our traditional oil and gas sector. A services export does not require physical shipping containers. It requires the boundless power of Trinidad and Tobago's mines. By driving services exports, we are actively diversifying our foreign exchange earnings, fostering world-class entrepreneurship, and building an unshakable foundation of national economic resilience.
0: To international news, Australia proposed giving social media users the option to select the content they see on their feeds, marking the next step in the government's push to improve online safety following its world-first social media ban for children. Reuters has more.
2: This is sensible, pragmatic, practical reform. It gives users choice and it will hold the big tech companies responsible for inaction. This is not about giving government control. It's about giving people control. It's about putting choice back into the hands of Australians online. If they don't follow our laws, they will face significant penalties of more than $100 million. We have an opportunity to shape technology for the better rather than let it shape us.
0: Well, this was the afternoon news capsule on Radio Band TV Geography. Stay with us for more newscasts this evening as we continue to keep you informed on the happenings in Trinidad and Tobago. I am Jason Kalu Sitaram.

0: Jai Sitaram. Lord Ganesh is venerated by Hindus as the remover of all obstacles. His blessing is sought at the beginning of all auspicious endeavors, as his favor is considered necessary for success. Utsav denotes a festival or a joyous occasion. Ganesh Utsav, also known as Ganesh Chaturthi, is a grand observance initiated on the fourth day Chaturthi in the Hindu month of Bhadrapad, August-September, over a span often 10 to 11 days. 1 month prior to the festival, a sacred ritual is conducted and a clay murti image of Lord Ganesh is sculpted and decorated with organic materials. At the end of the festival, the elements comprising the murti is returned to its natural state. Hinduism promotes preservation of the environment. The festival commences with Lord Ganesh Jayanti on Madhyan Kal or midday of the Chaturthi. Devotees offer puja, prayer with the chanting of mantras from the holy Vedas. The murti is consecrated and the presence of the Divine Lord is humbly invoked. Devotees are careful to avoid viewing any image of the moon on the evening of the Chaut, since according to legend, anyone who sights this moon, Kalankik Chand, would be wrongfully accused. Throughout the duration of the festival, there are sincere offerings of flowers, sindur, durva, dub grass, a sacred leaf and preferred offering to Lord Ganesh, coconuts, sweets such as modak, laddu and fruits. Pravachan, spiritual discourse, devotional songs and mantra jap are prayerfully dedicated to Lord Ganesh during this period at homes and mandirs. Customarily, the final night of the Utsav culminates with an all-night vigil. Devotees pray and make final offerings as the murti is prepared to be returned to nature. Traditionally, there follows a grand procession as devotees sing and dance in praise of Lord Ganesh, and the murti is transported to be ritualistically immersed into a body of water, Ganesh Visarjan. This is symbolic of the Divine Lord's homeward journey as he is considered the presiding deity of water. Om Gam Ganapataye Namaha. Sanatan Dharma Mahasabha Pandits Parishad.
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2: Before the national budget is presented, extensive research, planning, review, and decision-making take place through a rigorous and meticulous process. In this series, we take you behind the budget to explore the work and decisions that shape one of the country's most important financial policy documents. The Ministry of Finance first analyzes global oil and natural gas prices, economic growth indicators, and projected revenue streams to establish the macro-fiscal boundaries. Guidelines are then issued to government agencies, setting out fiscal limits and strategic priorities. Government agencies compile their resource requests and submit them to the budget division. Technical officers then examine the requested expenditure against historical spending patterns and strategic necessity. The process culminates with cabinet decision making. Cabinet reviews the consolidated package, considers the trade-offs involved in allocations, finalizes tax and policy measures, and authorizes the final appropriation bill. The national budget ultimately serves as the central financial policy mechanism for aligning public revenue and expenditure with the country's longer-term development strategies. It directs funding toward priority areas including public infrastructure, security, health, education, and digital transformation. Through fiscal targets, tax policies, and borrowing frameworks, the budget also establishes mechanisms to control inflation, manage public debt, attract foreign direct investment, and support economic diversification from heavy reliance on oil and gas. If you are interested in learning more about the budget, visit the Ministry of Finance website for additional information and resources.
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0: 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Hey, time check, 17 minutes after the 4 o'clock hour here in Trinidad and Tobago. Ricky Ramlagan in your company, let me say many thanks to Jason Kalu, who kept you company until 4 o'clock. I'll be with you until the midnight hour. Let me tell you how programming goes from now until then, right? So taking you musically to 5. At 5, we'll synchronize with TV Jaggerty for a 5 p.m. news update. That leads us into the program, Your Health, Your Wealth, which takes us to our Sunday hour. Then our major news taking us to 7 o'clock. Tonight, we bring you a rebroadcast of In Studio Qatar with Panaji Panit Anand Maharaj. And following that, well, I've got your Sundar Sapna for you until midnight. It's 663-1027, the number you can get me in studio. WhatsApp messages to 312-3901. Let me say, Sitaram, to all our listeners, home here in Trinidad and Tobago, regionally, internationally. Do hope that you had yourself an awesome Tuesday, a blessed one, a safe one, right? The 8th of September. Anyone celebrating a birthday today? Happy, happy birthday to you. If you're celebrating your anniversary, congratulations. Book fans, choices, blessings. And once again, to the kids, well, hope you're having an awesome time back at school. The teachers as well, yeah? Let's say see to all our drivers on the roadways. Those of you who are making your way home now, probably are from school, from extracurricular activities about now, or heading to extracurricular activities. Maybe already at home. You braced that traffic, and now it's time to relax, yeah? 102.7 FM. Let's head to our message board. Let's see. We've got Sherry-Ann Ramlogan with us. Hey to you, Sangeeta, Ryan, the entire home circle. Book fans, choices, blessings. Sitaram, you're live on air. Go right ahead.
1: Sitaram, this is Mama Doll. I'm sorry, Village in Lupino. Yes, I just want to say Sitaram to you. I'm not so well now. That is why I listen to your program for a good few days.
0: Okay, no problem.
1: Yes, I do an eye surgery now, so I couldn't watch TV and things. Okay, have a nice evening.
0: You too as well. Radio Jaggerty, 102.7 FM. Let's say Sitaram to Munesh, Mom, Marsha, Susie, all those at Rajiv Jewelers, Val Park, Shopping Plaza, Savi, and the entire Prem Singh family. Prem Singh's in Chaguanas and Kirap, Kavita, Sangeeta, Devi, Mom's Vuan Hema, the entire crew. We've got Sharon and Tolly with us. Neil, Nathan, Ariel, Risha, Suan, and Terry out there in Pinal. Saying Sitaram, Tanti Sita Lakinda, the Lakindas and Sam Lals in Montrose, Shaguanas, Ranuka, Sean, Baby Nathan, Ravi, the entire Brooklyn crew, the Long Island crew. The Sings out there in Kunapier. Uncle Kishore, Auntie Parvati, Anand and Nu and Shashti. Patsy and the Ramrups in Kunapier to Anand, Pooja, and Vasu.

Let's say see Dramti the Sings, the Rishma and Drew, the Suraj Nats, and the Umati and Ravi out in St. Helena. Benajay, Benavarun, Hari Pasad, Himaji, Avantika, Aradhana, Adisita. Saying see Dramti the Sukna Nans out there in Endeavor, Shagwanas, the Rian Suresh, the Varshan Tindar, the Ragus and Mahadevs out in La Quesa, the Mohammeds of Prisal, the Andy and Anna. See Dramti.

11 says it around. All those making their way home right about now. If you're stuck in some traffic, well, I'll try to ease attention with some of the music. Yeah, the music emanating from our studios, Konapaja Main Road Extension, Church of Roosevelt Highway in Tunapuna. Let's say it around to Eddie out there in Malik Baratari, Auntie Doreen of Arangwes. Auntie Margaret and Baratari as well, sit around to you. The Rampasads out there in New York, Anand, Annie and Abby, Bhagwan's choices, blessings, or triple A's. Saying sit around to Auntie Dea and the Supersads out there at Family Drive Endeavor. Vindra, out in Montplaisy in our company, out in Quinnipiac, sit around to you. This one comes in from Auntie Joyce, out in our St. Julian, sit around to you as well. Saying sit around to Gita and Selena, the Rupchans, out there in Garden.

Park Road, Miss and Mrs. Dulichan Gopal of Williams Hill. The Shakti and Rodney are in Las Lomas. Sita Ram to you. Uncle Ramos Samaru. Auntie Andy, Uncle Loach. Bugbans, choices, choices, blessings.

Sukhwinder Singh and Alka Yagnik bringing us, well, leaving us with 28 minutes again to go before 5 as we continue with the music. Hello, this is Ram Dante Malti, Uncle Ralphie, Shivi, Sunil, Sita Sean, Melissa Samira and Vani out there in Orlando. Renissa Hari Prasad and Mom Auntie Kushmawati in Orlando, Sunita Prasad and Mom Anissa out there in Hollywood, Florida. Saying Sitaram Tanti Kamla, Uncle Dip, the Rams of Arena Road in Freeport and the Foys. Let's say Sitaram Uncle Jailal and the Mohini, the Sagrams of Hydraulic Race. Sergeant Manbod and Devi, Sitaram Tanti guys and a happy Tuesday, right? Saying Sitaram to the Chedis out there in Ajax, Toronto, Mahanje, Dr. Baliram Chedi, Tamil, RT, Dr. Vish, Uncle Ganganar Singh in Brampton. Once again to Vindra out today and I'm on Palazzi Kunapir. Sit around to you. To Mashamati, hope you had yourself an awesome Tuesday. And to Radha and the Permans, out there in Five Rivers Aruka. And the Chan out there in Marad Street, sit around to you. And the Dolly Uncle Cokes and Rina in Turay. And the Radic Uncle Roop, Little Kuru Road Kumoto. Let me say sit around to Uncle Nari, Auntie Charlene, the Harbour Jans.

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Hey Kim, I know you're normally in our company at this time, right? Shalima and the Sohans as well.

101.7 FM, exactly 15 minutes again to go before 5. 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Together with Makeda and Marissa. Happy, happy Thursday afternoon to y'all. Bug fans, choices, blessings. After this one, those messages, and we'll continue with the music until 5.

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And we've got just about 3 minutes again to go before the 5 o'clock hour. And we'll synchronize with TV Jagati for a news update. Then the program, Your Health, Your Wealth. It's Tuesday afternoon. So we've got that for you. That leads us into our Sandhya major news, which will take us to 7 o'clock. And tonight, a rebroadcast of In Studio Qatar with Penaji Pandit Anand Maharaj. And after that, well, I've got here Sundar Sapna for you, yeah? Once again, right here on your number one, Radio Jagati, 102.7 FM. Ricky Ramlagan in your company. Saying Sitaram once again to Shakti and Rodney. How's the day in Las Lomas? To Makeda, Marissa, Auntie Baby. Sitaram to you guys once again. So let me see which one I've got. That should take us to the top of the hour. This one should give us enough time. Letter G. Letter G.

0: This is Drive J Afternoon News Capsule for today, Tuesday, September 18th. Sita Raman, welcome. I am Jason Kaloum. The Trinidad and Tobago Coalition of Services Industries has renewed its call for a balanced export economy by 2030, urging greater investment in the services sector as part of the 50-50 by 2030 vision. TTCSI President Diane Joseph said the initiative aims to create an export economy where non-energy services stand alongside the country's energy sector.
1: But to unleash its full potential by marking our diverse local talent more productive, innovative, and fiercely export-oriented in global markets. Achieving 50-50 by 2030 aspiration means creating a perfectly balanced export economy where our non-energy services stand strong. It stands strong alongside our traditional oil and gas sector. A services export does not require physical shipping containers. It requires the boundless power of Trinidad and Tobago's mines. By driving services exports, we are actively diversifying our foreign exchange earnings, fostering world-class entrepreneurship, and building an unshakable foundation of national economic resilience.
0: To international news, Australia proposed giving social media users the option to select the content they see on their feeds, marking the next step in the government's push to improve online safety following its world-first social media ban for children. Reuters has more.
2: This is sensible, pragmatic, practical reform. It gives users choice, and it will hold the big tech companies responsible for inaction. This is not about giving government control. It's about giving people control. It's about putting choice back into the hands of Australians online. If they don't follow our laws, they will face significant penalties of more than $100 million. We have an opportunity to shape technology for the better rather than let it shape us.
0: Well, this was the afternoon news capsule on Radio 1 TV Tracology. Stay with us for more newscasts this evening as we continue to keep you informed on the happenings in Trinidad and Tobago. I am Jason Kaloum Sitaram.

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0: In Africa, there lives an extraordinary tree. She is the queen of the riverbank, a monarch whose story stretches back millions of years. 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
1: And entering the 5 o'clock, the program You Held Your Wealth preempted for today, which means, hey, I've got an hour again with you and more music. As the music continues to emanate from our studios, Konapashi Main Road Extension, Tisha Roosevelt Highway in Tunapuna, taking you now to 6 o'clock. And let's continue with the music. 663-1027, the number you can get me in studio. WhatsApp messages to 312-3901. Saying Zitaram to Gita and David, the Devuna Rhines, out there in Edmonton, Alberta. Bhai Shastri Sirat Singh, Uncle Inar Maharaj, Tara, Vidya, Shara, the entire home circle. To Andy and Anna once again, happy Thursday to you.

I know Sergeant Manbod and Davy would have totally enjoyed that one on this Thursday afternoon, as well as Andy and Anna. Here we've got 18 after 5. Radio Jaggerty, 102.7 FM. Ricky, I'm logging in your company.

Cedric. And once again, that is the Larkiners Ensemble. Also out there in Montrose, Shaguanas, Ranuka, Sean, Baby Nathan, Ravi, the entire Brooklyn crew along Highland Crew, just totally enjoying the music. Saying Cedric once again to the Sings, to Rishma and Dhruv, the Suraj Nats, and Umati and Ravi out there in St. Helena, the Sings in Kunapia, Uncle Kishore and the Parvati, and then the Nuan Shashti. And the Dolly Uncle Cox and Rina out there in Turay, and the Radhika Uncle Roop, Little Kuru Road Kumoto. As I see, once again to Mishamati and the Radha, the Permans.

Radio Jagati, 102.7 FM time check, 29 minutes before 6. Let's say travels again to all our drivers on the roadways. A safe journey to your destination. Those of you heading to work, you're going to have a productive one, right? I'll keep you company until midnight. Let me play this one for all the teachers in our company once again. Made it through your second day. And the students, you too.

saying sit down once again to Gita and David, the Dune Rhines out there in Edmonton, Alberta. Let me say sit down, Uncle Dan, Auntie Savi in McQuoia, the Solan Indra of Paje, Auntie Gita, Auntie Gangade of Paje as well, the Basdevs, Auntie Savi, Uncle Muni, Sunita, Narendra, Anita, Videsh, Shivesh, Arif, and Aaron, the Pilates, Sati, and Lynette. Happy Tuesday afternoon to you guys.

10 minutes again to go before the 6 o'clock. Oh, let's see tram to Umar Prasad out there in San Fernando in our company. The Merle JD out there in Ajax, Toronto. See tram to you once again. Yeah.

So my friends, let's synchronize with Stevie Jagati. We've got your Sunday for you. Major news to take us to 7. Tonight we bring you a rebroadcast of In Studio Qatar with Panijay, Panit Anand Maharaj. And then at 9 to midnight, we'll have got your Sundar Sapna for you as we continue right here on your number 1. 102.3

0: आपका धर्म आपका स्टेशन टीवी जागृति
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2: Bhakto, dear devotees, we are now entering the Sandhya hour. 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
3: My dear devotees, Sandhya literally means worship at the junctions of time. It is a prayer and worship is offered to the Lord at the junction or sandhi of night and morning, forenoon and afternoon, and at the junction of evening and night. The time of sandhya is also identified with changes that occur in nature. At morning time, the breeding of trees and plants changes. During the night, they use up oxygen and expel carbon dioxide. They now reverse the process. At noon, the sun is seen to move across from the eastern side of the earth to the western side. And at evening time, the breeding of trees and plants again changes. They once more begin to use up oxygen and expel carbon dioxide. These changes in the breathing of plants and trees is part of a process known as photosynthesis.
4: Dear devotees, it is now evening time, time for Sandhya, a time of joining of day and night, of joining of Atman with Paramatma, as we prepare to light our diyas in our puja rooms and places of worship. Let's all join in prayer. Hari Om Asato Ma Sadgamaya Tamaso Ma Jyotirgamaya Mrityor Ma Mritam Gamaya Shubham Karotu Kalyanam Arogyam Sukhasampadam Mama Buddhi Prakashaya Deepa Jyotir Namostute Shubham Karotu Kalyanam Arogyam Sukhasampadam Atma Tattva Prabodhaya Deepa Jyotir Namostute Lakshmi Karotu Kalyanam Arogyam Sukhasampadam Mama Shatru Vinashaya Deepa Jyotir Namostute

The gentle lull that comes when the sun is nearly set and night readies to settle is called sandhya. This is the hour of sending a prayer to God while contemplating on one's good and bad actions and asking for forgiveness and blessings. Originally, Indian scriptures described this special prayer at dusk as sandhya. In recent years, the act of prayer at daybreak or afternoon has begun to be described as sandhya as well. The Gayatri Mantra, the most potent and powerful of all the Hindu mantras, is recited at all times of sandhya. In this way, devotees can recite the Gayatri in the morning prayer, Savitri at midday, and Saraswati in the evening. Chanting or listening to evening mantras is believed to lead to peace, well-being and fulfillment of all wishes. Sandhya Devyai Namaha.

light that brings auspiciousness, prosperity, good health, abundance of wealth, and the destruction of the intellect's enemy. I salute the Lord, the sustainer of the creation, in the form of this light. I salute this light, the Lord. May He destroy afflictions resulting from my omissions and commissions. This prayer is chanted before lighting the lamp

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0: Sitaram to our listeners and viewers. This is your major news on radio and TV Jagriti. Presenting this evening, I am Clarice Mango. In the headlines, TTPS shares school safety tips. Tobago schools reopen despite unfinished repairs. Concerns raised over shortage of medical supplies. And in world news, Category 2 hurricane hits Hawaii. Thank you for joining us. Top story this evening. As children return to school, keeping them safe on the roads, in school zones, and within their communities is a shared responsibility. Speaking on TTT's Trinidad and Tobago Today, Sergeant Devin Jagroop of the Trinidad and Tobago Police Service discussed some of the biggest safety concerns the public should be mindful of.
1: Our main concerns would be along the lines of road safety, especially in areas like school crossings and pedestrian crossings. These are areas that produce the most preventable injuries. Also, opportunistic crimes like phone snatching and inappropriate contact with children from persons who may be targeting vulnerable children.
0: Mr. Jagroop also spoke about the importance of safety and ensuring children are briefed on safety measures before leaving for school.
1: Before the child even steps out, there are four things that you should discuss with your child. First things first is remember the plan, what route the child will be traveling on, who will be collecting them at the end of the day, what time they'll be collected, and where they should be when they are awaiting collection. Emergency contact information as well should be ingrained in the child's mind. And if plans change, for instance, a change in someone who's supposed to come and pick them up, that should be done with the school directly. If the child has to stay in the school, let them talk to a teacher and call home. Talk to your kids every day, simply because during normal conversation, children tend to reveal more details as opposed to a formal type setting.
0: Mr. Jagroop acknowledged that some children may be traveling or walking to school. He urged students to be aware of their surroundings, especially when navigating busy streets.
1: As best as possible, use sidewalks or pavements, well, where they exist. And if there aren't any existing at that point in time, you should walk on the side with oncoming traffic. That way, you can see the cars or the driver approaching you, and the driver can see you while you're on the street. Crossing areas where there are crosswalks or traffic lights. Don't cross in areas where you feel it's convenient to you. Two things I want to stress on. Avoid, or rather, never cross from behind a parked car or a stationary maxi taxi. This presents an issue because vehicles that are coming along, they won't see you when you are crossing in between those vehicles. And additionally, you are not going to see the driver as well. Also, if you desire to cross the street, children have a tendency to have headphones and their face down in the phones. So put away the phone and the headphones, because a child's face on a screen, it distracts them completely. So they shouldn't use that while they're crossing the street.
0: In another story, parents of students attending Gloucester Lodge Moravian Primary School in Belmont were called to collect their children at around midday on Monday after school officials raised concerns about the condition of several classrooms on the compound. A source at the school outlined a number of issues, including broken classroom partitions, exposed metal strips with sharp edges, missing light bulbs in one classroom, and a hole left behind a metal gate. One parent said she had to leave work to collect her daughter and expressed disappointment that long-standing issues at the school had not been resolved during the July-August vacation period. Parent-Teacher Association President Adana Trail said the structural concerns were not new and had previously been brought to the attention of the Ministry of Education. She said parents and students were now in limbo with no indication of when classes would resume. In other news, all schools in Tobago were open for the new academic year on Monday, despite minor repairs still expected to take place at some institutions. Tobago House of Assembly Education Secretary Orlando Kerr had assured that schools would be ready for reopening despite the late start to the school repair program. He credited the daily paid staff for working tirelessly over the last few weeks to get the schools prepared. Speaking to the media, Mr. Kerr reiterated that maintenance work would continue throughout the term. as the division changes its approach to maintenance. He explained that work will take place on weekends and after school, with major repairs to be undertaken when school closes in December. Also making the evening news, the Trinidad and Tobago Police Service is challenging residents of Arima to play a greater role in reclaiming their community as concerns grow over crime and other social issues. This comes as senior officers engaged residents and community leaders in the area. Senior Superintendent Avalon Frank addressed complaints by residents who said they now feel unsafe in their own communities.
2: A lot of persons spoke about the change in tide, how Arima used to be, how it felt safe. But I want to ask a question. Why? Is it because good men stood by and do nothing when all the chaos was reigning? Or the criminals just take over? I don't believe criminals just take over a place. No. I believe good men stand by and do nothing.
0: Mr. Frank pointed to the influence of culture on young people as another challenge in the fight against crime.
2: That is what the culture has become. We have accepted a sort of foreign culture and all these other things now, so it becomes part of our culture now. And this is what we have to battle with. First, before we fight crime, we have to fight culture. And it makes your fight twice as hard. But we are not giving up.
0: He highlighted concerns over the effectiveness of policing, saying that effort is being made to improve.
2: I feel the hurt of the community a lot. You know, I know sometimes some people complain about the ineffectiveness, right? And I am addressing it head on. And I am seeing some changes, a lot of changes, especially in Arima and the Northern North. And I implore you, if you go there and you don't get service, 686-2000. I think everybody has the number by now.
0: In other news, concerns have been raised over reported shortages of critical medical supplies at the Sangro Grande Hospital, with PNM Deputy Political Leader Sanjeev Budu calling for immediate answers from the hospital's leadership and the Ministry of Health. Mr. Budu said he continues to receive complaints from citizens across East Trinidad about what he described as chronic shortages of medicines and medical supplies at the hospital. He also raised concerns about the reported unavailability of blood tests required for some patients before they can receive treatment. He warned that delays in obtaining the tests could have serious consequences for patients awaiting care. He called on those in authority to urgently address the matter. Now in today's crime segment, a 22-year-old man was shot and killed in Mova during the early hours of this morning. The victim has been identified as Tylan Hinkson of Redwood Street, Mova. Hinkson was reportedly shot near 2nd Caledonia Road in the vicinity of Juman. Police responded to the scene and found Hinkson lying on the roadway. He suffered multiple gunshot wounds, including severe injuries to his face, hands, and legs. He was pronounced dead at the scene by a district medical officer. In another story, a 54-year-old laborer was beaten and robbed by two knife-wielding masked men who invaded his home in Kunupia in the early hours of Sunday. Police said at around 4:40 a.m. on September 6, 2026, the man was confronted by two suspects outside his Chin Chin Road, Kunupia home. The men, both armed with knives, announced a robbery and forced him inside the house. Once inside, the suspects allegedly beat him about the body before tying his hands with clothing. The men then stole $1,865 in cash, a black Samsung Galaxy E12 cell phone valued at $1,000, and a green and black Total Wacker valued at $2,300 before escaping in an unknown direction. A report was made to the police and investigations are ongoing. In other crime news, the search for a missing 75-year-old man ended in a grim discovery on Monday after his body was found inside a home at McEnroy Street, Curep. Chunilal Bandu was last seen alive on Saturday, September 5th, 2026. According to information, Bandu was reportedly seen drinking outside the residence with a friend and was later found dead. Investigations are ongoing. In more crime news, a 50-year-old man was robbed at gunpoint by two masked men shortly after arriving at his home in northeastern settlement Sangro Grande early on Saturday morning. Police said at around 3:25 a.m. on September 5th, 2026, the man arrived at his home in a black Nissan Almera and parked along Link Street. After crossing the road, he stopped near the roadside when he was approached by two slim-built men dressed in dark clothing with their heads covered by dark jerseys. The men announced a robbery and relieved the victim of a black Cloud cell phone valued at $400 and approximately $1,900 in cash. The suspects then escaped into bushes on the eastern side of the roadway. Police searched the area and surrounding environs but were unable to find the suspects. The victim's cell phone was later found in a grassy area about 15 feet behind his home. In another crime story, a 20-year-old man was stabbed in the upper abdomen during an argument over money in Cashew Gardens, Carlson Field, on Sunday evening. Police said at around 4:30 p.m. on September 6th, Kavel Mohammed of First Street, Cashew Gardens, walked to a nearby shop on 5th Street, where he realized an unknown amount of cash had apparently fallen from his pocket. While walking back, Mohammed spoke with a man who told him he had seen another man, known as Fat Boy, pick up the money. Mohammed then spotted the suspect on 4th Street and called out to him. The man ran into a nearby yard, but later came outside after Mohammed continued calling him. The two argued over the missing cash, during which the suspect allegedly pulled a knife and stabbed Mohammed in the upper abdomen. Mohammed fell to the ground and was in and out of consciousness before an unknown vehicle took him to the Chaguanas District Health Facility. He was stabilized and transferred to the Eric Williams Medical Sciences Complex. In other news, a 74-year-old pensioner was left without his $7,000 air rifle after a burglar entered his Point Fortin home through an unlocked sliding door. Police said the man left his home at around 3 p.m. on Sunday, September 6, 2026, leaving the front glass sliding door closed but unlocked. When he returned at around 8:15 p.m., he discovered the door open and his bedroom ransacked. Checks revealed that his air rifle, valued at $7,000, was missing from a wardrobe. Police were notified and investigations are ongoing. That's all for local news this evening. Up next, we have Iron Business, international news, and the weather. Stay with us.

0: Sitaraman, welcome to Jack T's Iron Busy segment. Sharing the details, I am Jason Kalu. Trinidad and Tobago's services sector must do more to translate its domestic strength into export earnings. That's according to Permanent Secretary in the Ministry of Trade, Investment and Tourism, Abigail Bino. Speaking on Monday, PS Bino said, while Trinidad and Tobago's services sector is a major contributor to the national economy, more must be done to convert that strength into export earnings.
1: Services generated 59.2% of our GDP in 2024. Yet, the latest data place services exports at approximately US $1.27 billion, only about 11 cents in every Trinidad and Tobago dollar earns from exports, services exports. Our strength in services at home has not yet been fully converted into export strength abroad. Transport and travel currently account for approximately 3/4 of our services export receipts. At the same time, digitally deliverable services are emerging, and we'll hear much more about that, I'm sure, as a powerful frontier. Their estimated export value rose from US $162 million in 2020 to US $304 million in 2022. Services must be deliberately identified, developed, and taken to market. The ministry has mapped 8 key services sectors that are projected to contribute US $276.7 million in export earnings over the next 2 years.
0: To International Business News, scientists at Imperial College in London said they have made the world's first biodegradable party balloon made from rubber treated to break down organically. Reuters has more.
2: Scientists say they have made the world's first biodegradable party balloon. It's made from rubber designed to break down organically in a matter of months and prevent pollution. And balloons are just the beginning, says Charlotte Melia.
3: Our ambition is to start with the party balloons and then take the formula to make surgical and non-surgical latex gloves, medical apparatus and medical devices, and even clothing and apparel.
2: Melia's company, BioLoon, sponsored research at Imperial College London that led to the breakthrough.
3: So existing latex balloons in their current form have a terrible impact on the environment. They're responsible for killing over 1 million seabirds every single year, 100,000 sea turtles, and they leach carcinogens and toxins into our environment. So I was a party planner for a number of years, and the balloon waste at our events was driving me mad, because on the back of the packets of the balloons, it said biodegrades at the rate of an oak leaf, but dealing with the product week in, week out, I simply didn't believe it.
2: Having found a paper disputing the biodegradation claims, Melia approached scientists at Imperial 3 years ago. Among those now celebrating success is PhD researcher Juliana Cumming.
4: A traditional balloon is made from natural latex. So natural latex is inherently biodegradable and it comes out of a latex tree. So it's a fluid as it comes out the tree, and in order to turn it into something which we refer to as rubber, we put it through a process called sulfur vulcanization. So this is the cross-linking process. So it's this process that has toxic chemicals which leach into the environment and make the material non-biodegradable.
2: The new process requires no toxic chemicals. And Melia says the new rubber balloons are easier to inflate, stronger, and cheaper to manufacture.
0: Well, this was the Iron Business segment. I am Jason Kalu Sitaram.

0: In international news, Hawaii residents are sheltering from Hurricane Lau as it brings heavy rain and strong winds. CBS News tells us more.
1: People in Hawaii waiting out Hurricane Lau, which is making its closest pass by the islands at this moment. And the conditions are rough out there. CBS News correspondent Carter Evans reports from Poipu, Hawaii.
2: Good morning. Hurricane Lowell is just about at its closest point to the islands right now, and we're really feeling the effects. We've got hurricane force winds blowing. You really have to lean into it. Pelting rain and a dangerous storm surge that's flooding low-lying areas.
3: A big one.
4: Powerful winds and heavy rain pounding Kauai with gusts peaking above 80 miles per hour overnight.
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4: Some areas have already picked up more than a foot of rain in the past 24 hours.
2: We're on a

0: street well across from the beach here, and we've got waves washing right up onto the roadway.
1: You can see Lowell's towering storm clouds as a hurricane hunter flies into the eye of the storm, dropping buoys into the ocean to measure its strength. In some parts of Hawaii, wave heights could reach up to 30 feet, and lifeguards across the islands, including in Honolulu, are warning people to stay out of the water.
2: Things are going to come and get a little bit out of control, and so if you're not expert level, we really are just encouraging people to stay home.
3: This zone will be a pretty decent mess from the waves.
1: Sunday, Allen was renting a beachfront home for her daughter's birthday just as the storm began churning up high waves and heavy rain behind us.
0: What are you doing around here now to prepare?
3: Bear down, pull everything in, trash cans, just anything that could fly, we're going to try to protect.
1: For longtime residents like Allen, Lowell is bringing back memories of Hurricane Iniki, which devastated Kauai in 1992, destroying about 70% of all homes and businesses on the island.
3: There was no power for like 3 months for some people, so you just kind of pulled together.
0: This is that storm surge that I was talking about. We are right in the hotel courtyard right now. We just had a huge wave that came ashore. We're actually not at the worst point of the storm yet. We've probably got about 16 hours to go before conditions calm down.
4: In other international news, two suspects broke into a French museum, allegedly stealing four pieces of artwork. ABC News has more on this report.
5: Police are looking for thieves who stole two paintings from the Renoir Museum in France. The mayor's office says two people cut through a fence, broke into the museum, then used power tools to take the paintings from their frames. They took four works of art, but then dropped two as police responded. The paintings are valued at millions of dollars. ABC's Tom Sufi Burridge has the details. Hi, Tom. So what's the latest in this investigation?
6: Yeah, so we know that the robbery happened in the early hours of this morning in Cagnes-sur-Mer. It's just outside Nice in the south of France, Diane. This is a pretty small museum, the Renoir Museum, dedicated to one of France's most famous impressionist artists. He died in Cagnes-sur-Mer in the early 20th century. And what we know is that the robbers broke into the museum. They, according to the local mayor in that town, used a hacksaw or a knife, possibly an electric one, to basically go through the bolts around the frames of the paintings. They initially took four of the paintings. According to the local mayor, the local municipal police were on the scene within 5 minutes of the robbery beginning. And it's believed that that led, when the robbers tried to flee through the gardens of the museum, that led them to drop two of those Renoir paintings. They still got away with the two others. And yes, Renoir, you know, is a renowned artist, one of France's most renowned artists. And therefore, those two paintings alone together are valued at several million dollars.
5: Tom, it's been less than a year since the Louvre heist. So how big of a problem are robberies like this in general?
6: Well, according, Diane, to the European-wide policing agency Europol, there have been more and more incidents where robbers use violent methods to smash their way or force their way into museums. According to that report, precious stones and gems have often been the target more recently. In this case, we're talking about paintings, and most art experts agree that selling on these type of incredibly valuable and famous paintings will be incredibly hard for the robbers to do. For example, another Renoir, which was taken in Italy by robbers, was actually recovered by police earlier this year. So there is some hope following this robbery. But according to Europol, yes, there have been more and more of these incidences. There was a smash and grab robbery in Vienna, the Austrian capital, when a precious necklace was stolen. And, you know, the thinking is amongst art experts is that these museums are seen as soft targets. There's less and less cash in banks, for example. A lot of jewelry stores are well protected these days. And some museums are just seen as vulnerable. And according to one art expert we interviewed recently, they believe that that spectacular daylight heist at the Louvre, and remember, none of those crown jewels have actually been recovered. Four suspects have been arrested and charged, but none of the crown jewels recovered. That is leading, they believe, to more copycat robberies where robbers try and break in, force their way into these types of museums where there are valuable

0: Regarding our weather for tonight and tomorrow, tonight's conditions will be partly cloudy with occasional showers and a low chance of a heavy shower or thunderstorm. Tomorrow, September 9th, you can expect partly cloudy periods with showers or light rain over some areas. There's also a medium chance of isolated thunderstorm activity. Temperatures will reach as high as 31 degrees Celsius in Trinidad and 30 degrees Celsius across in Tobago. Your weather report was brought to you courtesy the TNT Met Office. Now for a recap of the headlines. TTPS shares school safety tips. Tobago schools reopen despite unfinished repairs. Concerns raised over shortage of medical supplies. And in world news, Category 2 hurricane hits Hawaii. That brings us to the end of Jagriti's Major News. Be sure to keep in touch with our news team. 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Sitara.
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3: As a blue lotus and has eye resembling a pair of full-blown red lotuses, take up his abode in my bosom. May the crusher of Cupid, Bhagwan Shankar, whose form resembles in color the jasmine flower and the moon, who is the consort of the goddess Parvati and abode of compassion, and who is fond of the afflicted, be gracious to me. I bow to the lotus feet of my Guru, who is an ocean of mercy and is no other than Sri Hari himself in human form, whose words are sunbeams, as it were, for dispersing the mass of darkness in the form of gross ignorance. Jai Shri Ram.

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Binu satasanga vivekan hui, Ram kripa binu sulabana sui. Without the grace of Shri Ram, then there is no satsang. And without satsang, then how can we have the blessing of wisdom? On this most beautiful evening, through the grace of Bhagavan, you and I have assembled to join in satsang. And more so, it is through the blessings of the management and staff of Radio and TV Jagriti, especially at this time as we face this crisis. He says, in acknowledging this devastating impact of this COVID-19 coronavirus pandemic on this humankind, it has caused us to recognize how little control we can have at times. That now we must surrender to Bhagavan, we must surrender to God and believe that all will be well through God's grace. It is very important for us to be safe and to observe and follow the instructions and guidelines of the Ministry of Health or authorities. But it is also equally important that we all pray for our nation, pray for all of humankind. It is a blessing that through Radio and TV Jagriti, we can connect to the many homes in our country, regionally and internationally. So my thanks to our Secretary General for providing us and giving us this opportunity for us to assemble. Sisters and brothers, devotees, let us all pray. Please clasp your hands and let us join in prayer.

He can easily remove of every difficulty. The darling son of Mata Parvati and Lord Shiva, the brother of Kartike, he can easily. May you inject into us the blessing of wisdom, Vivek. Bhagavan Ganesh, you have circumambulated your parents, offering your parents the seat of love, and you have worshipped them. And this evening we offer prayer to all the elders in our society. We offer prayer to you, Bhagavan, seeking your grace and blessings.

About the Divine Mother Saraswati, Ma, may you dwell upon our intellect and may you guide us our every step. Ma Saraswati, clad in a beautiful white sari, with pure thoughts, with genuine prayer, with love, with devotion, we offer obeisance to you, Mata Saraswati. At this time, let us think of the Divine Mother Durga. 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Ma, salutations to you, goddess of all bliss. 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Divine Mother Durga, we pray.

for two more times with love. 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
1: उमापति महादेव की जय। A favorite amongst us is Bhagavan Sri Hanumanji, serving with love and devotion, who injects positivity, who is a lord of wisdom and strength, power. Sant Tulasidas Ji commends this recitation of the Sri Hanuman Chalisa. Sri Guru Charan Sarojaraj, bowing to the feet of the many gurus, the saints and the sages. He says, My Lord, Buddhihina Tanujanike, I am without wisdom. But I do remember your name, my Lord, Sumirao Pavan Kumar. Balla Buddhi Vidya. Inject into my life that of strength, physical strength, spiritual strength, the power to reason, to think, wisdom, blessing of knowledge, and dispel the demons that may exist within me and in our society. The demons of hate, greed, doubt, and even low self-esteem. My Lord, Sri Hanumanji, we bow before you on this most beautiful evening. Clasp your hands and let us sing these two dohas of the Sri Hanuman Chalisa.

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This beautiful verse, it says,

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Yata kripatam aham bande, all through the mercy of Bhagavan. Even when we face difficult moments, when we panic and when we face fear, it is said, and I believe that if to that extent in which the dumb can become eloquent and the lame can cross the tallest of mountains, what seems to be impossible can become possible only through the grace of Bhagavan. It reassures me. It brings hope. It offers hope and happiness. Trust in Bhagavan and let us all sing His glory. I now introduce to you a couple of members in our group, and next to me, one of my sons, his name is Anish Dharmesh Maharaj. He's a Form 3 student of Shiva Boys Hindu College, and he's on the harmonium. And my other son, Akhilesh Maharaj, he's on the tabla. He's a Form 1 student. And next to Anish is Sir Rohan Ramdev, who is a music teacher at the Margitu Shiva Mandir. Special welcome, sir. And of course, we have on the dholak, Mr. Vikash Ramlakan, you know, who has also been a past student of Shiva Boys Hindu College. And of course, not forgetting, but a very important member for our group, Mr. Amrit Lochan. So these are the members who are with us on this most beautiful evening. And we now join in bhajan, now rendered by Anish.

This evening, as you are aware, our katha is taken from Kishkindha Kand of the Sri Ram Charitramanas. I hope that you are very comfortable, and it's an evening of devotion satsang. The fear of Sugriv. The strategy he implemented and the resulting Brahma Vidya.

jai. So who is upon the Rishimukha? The chief, Sugriv, together with his many ministers, his counselors. And Sugriv ne atyant bhai bheet hokar kaha. The fear in his voice. He says, hey Hanuman, suno, ye dono purush bal aur roop ke ghar hai. Hanuman ji, listen, I see that there are two strong persons who are coming. They seem to be abodes of valor and beauty. Tab Brahmachi ka roop dhar kar jao aur dekho. Take the form, Hanumanji, of a Brahmachari, a Brahmin student, and go, having taken that form, go and see them for me. Fir apne man mein sahi baat jaankar mujhe sankate se samjhakar kaha dena Siyavar Ramachandra ki jai. And when you are convinced in your mind as to their purpose or their intentions or their motive for coming, then give me a little sign, give me a signal. And so, if it is that they are spies of the malicious Bali, then I shall flee at once.

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So it seems to be a relatively safe location, but yet he is very fearful of his own brother. I wish not to comment on relationships at this time, but to say that fear is a very unpleasant emotion and we can all be very fearful of many things. You know, that threat of danger approaching. It can be experienced as a result of circumstances and situations. Is it that Sugriv is fear of the unknown? Is it that he lacks knowledge of who is coming? That there is doubt, the existence of doubt? And how does he deal or attend to this fear? So he turns to Shri Hanumanji. I am no psychologist, but through my own experiences, and through our own collective experience, when we face fear, how do we respond? How do we react? Do we go to Bhagavan? Do we seek His grace? Why did he turn to Sri Hanumanji? He says, Hanumanji, go and find out. Siyavar Ramachandra ki jai. At this time, we join in a bhajan rendered by our brother Rohanji.

Thank you very much, Rohanji. I hope that you were clapping your hands and you were chanting God's name. It's a time where collectively we can sing His praises and worship God and believe and trust that it is God alone who can help us. So it says in this beautiful line, Viprarupa dari kapitaha gayu mata naipu chatasavayu siyavara ramachandra ki jai. Having instructed or been guided by Sugriv, Hanumanji, taking this form of a Brahmin, a Brahmachari, a student, he now goes towards Shri Ram and Lakshman. Mata naipu chata asabhayu, bowing his heads, bowing their heads. In fact, Hanumanji bowing his head before Shri Ram and Lakshman, and he began to ask. Let us all blend our voices, let us sing.

Or are you the first cause of the universe, of the world? 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Are you Bhagavan who have come to take us across this ocean of mundane existence? Who are you? I humbly submit to you, my Lord. Tell me. Here is Shri Sugriv-ji asking of Hanumanji, Hanumanji, go and find out. And so he goes and he's being very observant. But why is it that Hanumanji was chosen? Is it because of distributive leadership? Because he says to him, then when you go and you make your assessment, you know, then you give me the signal. If I should flee, then I shall. Is it because that Sri Hanumanji, because of his personality, because of his strength, of his gyan, his wisdom, his knowledge, his disposition, why is it that Hanumanji was asked? There is fear, and Sugriv called upon Hanumanji. Let us offer our love to Sri Hanumanji. The role here, Hanumanji, as we all know, how do you refer to him? As Bhagavan too. Is God, Sri Hanumanji, we call upon you, we bow before you, Sri Hanumanji. So at this time, we join in another bhajan dedicated to Lord Hanumanji. And I ask of Anish to lead us in this bhajan as we worship Bhagavan.

Hanumanji disguised himself as a brahmachari. And he approaches Sri Ram, Sri Lakshmanji, and he inquired about their status and why they have come. But if you want information, if you seek knowledge, like Hanumanji, with simplicity, with humility, and like a student, approaches the Guru. Hanumanji asking,

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In this beautiful Chaupai that follows Doha 1 of Shri Ram Charitramanas.

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Yahi ban mein Janaki ko koi rakshas chura le gaya hai. But she was abducted, she was taken away from us. Hey Brahman, hum usse, he says, humne to apna charitra kahan sunaya? 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Have I said anything to you? Have I really identified myself? Do you know who I am? But if I were to say to you that I am the son of the late Mahesh Maharaj, or the grandson of, the son of my mother, you know, Chamare Maharaj, then you say, oh yes, I know you are. You know, from such lineage, I can tell, I know the family very well. Here Shri Ram introduces himself as the son of Raja Dasharath. And with greater depth, it speaks of identity. Who am I? Who are we? Who are all of us? Well, I have become, I have attained such status in life, and this is for all of us. True. The grace and blessings of my parents, of my grandparents, because of the transmission of knowledge, culture,